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18: Here's your sports radio forecast. Tonight stays clear with a low around 62. Thursday will be sunny with a high near 86. Clear for Thursday night with a low around 62. Friday will be sunny with a high near 89. And a chance of showers for Saturday, partly sunny with a high near 86. And that's your forecast here on Sports Radio.
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21: 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Okay. On A. Worship Wednesday. Will Blackman, get ready to join us here in a little bit. We'll do One's Gotta Go a little bit after that as well. 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

0: ticked off. Johnson and I are still good friends today, but yeah, that was a tough moment, just to give an example.
1: Hey, Will, I want to ask you this. Par for the course, when you're on a team and a guy, if it's Jahmyr Gibbs, if it's Bijan Robinson, these guys, you know, great, great, great talents. And shout out to the running backs coming back to the NFL. My gosh, they're starting to value them again. But they're holding out. Is that just one of those, guys don't even think twice about it? Like, hey, go get your money. Or is it like, hey, man, come on now. We need you. We need to start getting right before the season starts.
0: You when you've been in it long enough, man, you understand that situation. It's like you got to go get yours while you can, especially at that position.
1: Right.
0: You know, if you're healthy, the market's hot and guys out there getting paid, and you look across the board and you see other running backs, and especially when it comes to Bijan and Gibbs, like, you're like, yeah, them two definitely need to go and get it. Because, you know, we already talked about how crazy and how cutthroat it is and how nothing's really guaranteed. So by all means, like, we the guys who are in there, they get it. They really understand, especially when they have leverage in their situation versus, like, if there's a guy just, you know, he's toxic, he's trying to hold out, he's this and that and the third, what's going on, then it's a different story. But we get it. It's a business. The rest of us will take care of our situation. And mm-hmm. then the guys who are, you know, behind them, knowing they're not going to start, you know, they prepare as if they are too. We still got, right now, I think it's about 90 guys coming to camp. So it's still a matter about doing that.
2: How bad Plaxico Burress said playing for the Jets was like serving time in prison.
0: I
2: get it, playing for a bad team, but you're still in the NFL. You're still going to make plays.
0: No, but Rob, here's the thing. I played for the Redskins during the crazy time.
1: Mm-hmm.
0: Okay? And playing there, here's the thing. Like, playing there, a lot of people decided to not play anymore. Now, this has no indictment on, like, Jay. I love Jay Gruden. I'm still cool with Jay. This is nothing about Jay. This was just, my point is, overall, when the building is toxic, it is hard to enjoy yourself. And it starts, and it's on record, it starts up top.
2: Right,
0: you know what I'm saying? And that's where it trickles down. Like, that's why, you know, Green Bay is always a well-run organization. You know, when I was in New York, usually, you know, that was a well-run organization. I've been to most places, like Seattle, top down, well-run organization, and that's what it is. When there's toxicity at not just management, but the executive level, it's tough because, one, you feel like you can't walk on eggshells. You don't know what's going on. You don't know who to trust. You know what I'm saying? So that's what's tough.
2: I want to ask you about Kyle Shanahan, that scandal and the whole thing. I call it a scandal because the idea that you would keep that a secret for a couple of weeks when a coach is involved in such an accident, it just feels like, to me, you're hiding something. If this is really, his phone dropped, he put his head down for a second, and he got into a crash, why can't we say that, Will? I don't understand. Like, why is that? Because to me, you know, they always say the cover-up is worse than the crime when mm-hmm. they start to figure out. To me, if I'm the mayor of that city, I guess it was in, what is it,
1: Alameda?
2: No.
1: Alley somebody.
2: Yeah, whatever town it was, you know, if you're the police commissioner, police chief there, or head of EMS or whoever, those people who hid that, man, they have to be gone from me. They'd have to be fired. That's public record.
0: Yeah, I mean, it is public record, and eventually, who knows, more will come out. But that's just, again, when you have people in position who can handle stuff and who can, you know, keep things quiet. You know, you look at the 49ers, you know, they have a powerful organization. You know, Mr. York, you know, he, you know, has a lot of people that he knows and does well. So therefore, you know, maybe it was his call, don't know, but I just know, like, powerful things can happen. You look at stuff, whatever. I couldn't imagine so many things that happened with the Cowboys that never came to light. You know what I'm saying? Like, it's just, that's when you're dealing with a certain powerful organization or people, then that's what it is. But that's, yeah, it's interesting how that didn't come out till now. But at the end of the day, you know, I respect Kyle Shanahan. I'm glad that he's okay. So,
1: really glad that he's okay.
2: Palo Alto, I think, is where it was. Yeah. I mean, we find out that a owner is getting a rub and tug at a strip mall, and then all of a sudden, we found out about that.
0: It was a strip mall?
2: Yeah, it was a strip mall. Do you know that in Florida?
1: Yeah.
2: It was a strip mall, Will. Crazy.
1: The, You saying billionaires should have better taste? Is that what you're saying?
2: Yes. What are you doing? That?
1: Is that what you're saying? You're saying the budget allowed for different ways to do that?
2: So he goes there. And then, you know, unfortunately,
1: there you go. Nobody wants to hear about you and Rob's fetishes and want to see these tapes.
2: I was going to say, they went to Subway to get a foot long, but that's another story.
0: Right, yeah, I bet if they had wings, you probably would have been
1: Hey, big facts.
2: Well, come on, man. You already know. Are you kidding?
1: Hey, big facts. Hey, one more for us. Put a button on this conversation we're having before we got on. I don't even know if you had a chance to hear it or not, but the idea, you have Kyle Whittingham, who now new head coach at University of Michigan. He was essentially saying that there needs to be a union and that college football should just become the minor league for the NFL.
2: You already have a minor league. It's called college football.
1: Knock it down to 45, 50 teams and let it be. What do you think? Should these players get money now? Should they unionize? Where are you with this? Should it remain amateur, go back to the old way?
0: Yeah, I mean, first of all, it's never going back to the old way.
2: It ain't going back nowhere.
0: There's no way in hell that's happening. I mean, right now, apparently, I saw that there is a type of college football CBA, I think Stanford signed on or something like that. Like, there's a union being formed. But I think I have a feeling we're going to get to the point where you're going to have, you know, corporations buying college football teams and running it as their own, and schools partnering off and forming their own league. And eventually, that's essentially what it's going to come down to. You know, I believe it's going to end up being minor leagues and through institutions. So that's going to be really weird. It's funny to me to think about this too, because right now my son is in high school. He's a sophomore, and shoot, by the time he's a senior, he might be in that mix. So all I can do as a parent is just keep adjusting. As much as we don't want to say we like what's going on, we can't stand it. You just got to keep adjusting, because that's just what it is. So
2: no doubt.
1: Yeah.
0: I could see something like that happening.
1: Man, that's not crazy.
2: All right, Will, man. Appreciate it, man. Let's get some wings. Let's have lunch. Let's catch up.
0: I don't know. If the place is called Wings and Things, I ain't going.
1: Hey, Will knows you way too well.
2: I know. My God. All right, my reputation is not good.
1: Appreciate you, Will, man. Thank you.
0: All right, fellas.
1: No doubt. All right, on the way, one's got to go, and you keep mentioning it. It has something to do with wings. Not things, but wings. We'll explain. It's the iCouple on the Worship Wednesday, Fox Sports Radio.
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13: Okay, folks, this is heroism. 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
17: ABC News, I'm Dave Packer. The U.S. military launching strikes on Iranian targets. This a day after it foiled missile attacks on American forces. President Trump earlier.
18: I've been briefed. It's a little more of the same, but it's going to be straightening out. It's going to be straightening out. In the meantime, we're going to be hitting them very hard because it's our turn to hit them. They know it's coming. The risk is not to do it.
17: The Federal Reserve left interest rates unchanged again after its two-day meeting. The markets, which are already down all day thanks to the war in Iran and falling tech stocks, dropped even further. A fiery hearing on Capitol Hill today. Dr. Anthony Fauci facing a blistering assault from Republican lawmakers over his work during the COVID-19 pandemic. Fauci invoking his Fifth Amendment rights and not responding to a single question. Just one ticket sold in Florida in last night's Mega Millions drawing for an $800 million grand prize. Tonight's Powerball drawing jackpot now at $663 million. This is ABC News.
19: Here's your sports radio forecast. Tonight stays clear with a low around 62. Thursday will be sunny with a high near 86. Clear for Thursday night with a low around 62. Friday will be sunny with a high near 89. And a chance of showers for Saturday, partly sunny with a high near 86. And that's your forecast here on Sports Radio.
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2: 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Everybody thinks they can shoot threes. It is so bad.
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4: I'm Dan Patrick, and this is Above the Noise. Baker Mayfield's NFL journey has been anything but typical for a number one overall pick. Instead, it's been defined by setbacks and the ability to prove doubters wrong. After leading Cleveland to its first playoff win in decades, a serious shoulder injury changed everything. The Browns moved on. Carolina became a disaster. And at one point, Mayfield was even taking reps on the scout team defense during practice. Then came Los Angeles, where he reminded people why he was the first pick in the draft. Tampa took a gamble from there, and it paid off big. Mayfield has revived his career, earned two Pro Bowl selections, and became the leader the Buccaneers were searching for after Tom Brady's retirement. Now comes the business side. For years, Tampa has enjoyed starting caliber quarterbacks at a discount, but not anymore. The Buccaneers, if they hesitate, there's no shortage of teams willing to pay for one of the best comeback stories. I'm Dan Patrick, and this is Above the Noise. 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
8: News out of the NFL, as Eagles defensive end Jonathan Greenard was placed on the PUP list because of a pec injury suffered during a weightlifting session prior to camp. Saints utility man Taysom Hill has announced on social media he will not return to the New Orleans Saints after 9 seasons with the team. He played quarterback and tight end. He did not say whether he intends to retire, leaving the door open to play somewhere else this season. 49ers wide receiver Ricky Pearsall did not participate in practice Wednesday due to some swelling in his right knee related to that PCL injury that held him out a chunk of games last season. And Vikings quarterback Kyler Murray was first to take first team reps at quarterback in 11-on-11 drills. In baseball, the Dodgers activated Edwin Diaz

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13: Here's your sports radio forecast. Tonight stays clear with a low around 62. Thursday will be sunny with a high near 86. Clear for Thursday night with a low around 62. Friday will be sunny with a high near 89. And a chance of showers for Saturday, partly sunny with a high near 86. And that's your forecast here on Sports Radio.
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1: ABC News, I'm Dave Packer. CENTCOM says the U.S. has begun retaliatory strikes against Iran in the wake of last night's sneak attack on U.S. forces in Jordan. This evening, the Senate Judiciary Committee postponed its meeting to vote on Todd Blanche's nomination for Attorney General. Republican Senators Tom Tillis and John Cornyn saying that they won't vote for Blanche unless there are assurances from the DOJ that the $1.8 billion Trump IRS settlement fund is officially dead. Cornyn on Blanche and the DOJ.
2: As I told you earlier, it was not responsive to my concerns. I mean, we've heard from them. It's just that they refused to commit to writing what he testified to under oath.
1: The Federal Reserve left its key interest rate unchanged. Dr. Anthony Fauci facing some tough questions from Senator Rand Paul and others on a Senate committee today about the COVID-19 response. Every question answered the same way, by pleading the fifth. The hearing comes after Paul released hundreds of pages from Fauci's personal diary. This is ABC News.
3: Here's your sports radio forecast. Tonight stays clear with a low around 62. Thursday will be sunny with a high near 86. Clear for Thursday night with a low around 62. Friday will be sunny with a high near 89. And a chance of showers for Saturday, partly sunny with a high near 86. And that's your forecast here on Sports Radio.
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0: you come with me.
1: It is.
2: In the fall. I'm definitely. In the right. summer, I'm in and out of town.
1: See, I'm going to tell you why I don't believe you. Because you're not going to give up a football Sunday.
2: That's all right.
1: Granted, we're out. Okay. All right. Make sure. We get out early, so. We got about 12, 15. Got plenty of time to catch some games. I cover Rob Parker, Kelvin Washington on a Worship Wednesday. Great show. Big shout out to Will Blackman who joined us. Appreciate that. Mike Pritchard joined us as well. So appreciate all your calls, all the YouTubians and iMob as well. Always appreciate that. All right. And if you miss any of the today's show or the pod, all you got to do is check out the podcast. Just search wherever you get them and you will find it up there. 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Love it. Share. Give it 5 stars. Review it. All that good stuff. We appreciate it. All right. Let's get to last call.
2: This is the
3: last call.
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3: Couple.
1: Last call.
3: Ow.
1: We got.
3: Ow. 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
1: That is eternally classic.
2: All right. 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
3: Ow.
6: What's going on, fellas? How y'all doing?
1: What up,
2: Pedro,
1: what up?
2: What's up, my man?
6: No, good, good. I just want to say the WNBA sucks. I'm tired of it. Get rid of the damn league. Trash it. I'd rather watch ping pong at 3 o'clock in the morning on the Ocho. It's terrible.
1: Is this Pedro? Is this Pedro or Rob Parker calling?
2: No, Sexist. Pedro. He knows the deal.
1: Man, this game is right now compelling right now.
7: Sexist.
1: Andrew Reese at the free throw line, a chance to drop it down to four or five points with 4 minutes left. Come on, Rob G, you with me? You with me, Rob G? Nobody's saying you got to be a chicken season holder.
2: Alex, the only reason.
1: Don't bring up my daughter. I'm going to jump over there. I'm jumping over there.
2: The only reason.
1: Say it.
2: The only reason these two are into the WNBA is because they got 9 daughters between them.
8: And Kelvin only has one.
2: If I had 9 daughters, I guess I would be into the WNBA too.
1: See the right.
2: And he's hoping that one of them could be able to good enough that they don't have to pay for college.
1: I got some hope right now.
2: Keep hope alive.
1: Kennedy looking all right. Kennedy looking all right. Cameron ain't really. She hasn't played. This will be her first season coming up a hoop. It gets real, Rob G. 4th grade is when it starts at the school.
2: Rob G, right? No. Rob G, you haven't taken your kids to the WNBA game.
1: Rob G don't go nowhere.
9: Rob ain't taking his mentees to the WNBA game.
1: Well.
9: You take them to Magic City and charge them tickets.
2: Yeah. What do you mean? I don't own the place. I'm supposed to pay for Magic
9: when
2: City?
9: When I hear it's Rob Parker mentee night, I'm expecting it to be free at least. They're covering Rob's admission by them paying for their tickets.
2: No, I get him for free anyway.
9: Exactly.
2: Wow. They don't cut.
9: Exactly.
1: Well, I'll tell you what.
9: If I get 40 mentees in here, can I get for free?
2: Yes. Oh, I'm getting in.
1: We know you.
2: I'm in anyway.
1: We know you're
2: getting in. You already know that. It's the me putting it together so that they can all go and enjoy a night.
1: Stop trying to lower your voice and make it like it's some wonderful, charitable thing.
2: I'm trying to help them out.
1: It's just me doing what. No, stop it. You're about to have him in there at all that debauchery.
10: Do not come.
1: Oh, boy. That boy sold it. Boy, you sold out faster than the Popeye's chicken sandwiches.
8: Oh.
2: Sold out. Sold out. I'm such a heathen.
8: No tickets left?
2: No tickets left.
1: No, I ain't got no tickets left.
2: And here's the worst part, Alex. Seriously. When I started the NABJ scholarship for students, and matter of fact, can I announce who the winner is?
1: Oh, yeah. No, you said you were going to do that the other day. Yeah.
2: We got the winner. I had nothing to do with the NABJ. They're the ones who pick it. So I want you to know I have nothing to do with it.
1: Okay,
2: but the winner is Marcus Craig, a rising sophomore at Morehouse. He won the 2026 NABJ Rob Parker MLB Bro Scholarship.
3: Rob Parker.
1: Shout out to him. Shout out to them and you for doing that. That is beautiful.
2: And my point is, people are hitting me up about the Magic City thing, but when I did the scholarship, I didn't get any texts from anybody. And that's what I don't respect. You want to criticize me, that's fine. Where were you to praise me when I was out trying to do good for everybody?
1: You know what he's doing,
2: I got
1: Rob
2: nothing.
1: G? He's Pablo Escobar right now. Hey, I might be pumping Colombia with dope, but look, I give it out a free soccer clinic.
2: You know I'm right.
1: That's your new nickname. It ain't Rob Parker. It's Rob Pablo.
2: AKA Pablo.
1: AKA Pablo, that. It's going to be wild.
2: All right.
1: I'm telling you now, it's going to be. When is it?
2: Aren't you proud of me?
1: Hey, bro, that's dope. Shout out to Marcus Craig, right?
2: Marcus Craig from Morehouse.
1: Shout out to Marcus Craig, man. Shout out to Morehouse.
9: I don't know why I thought it'd be Julio Hernandez.
2: It could be.
9: No, it won't.
2: If he's a, he's got to be a NBA.
8: Try one more time.
2: And it and
9: got to be a BBW.
2: No.
9: And the NAACP.
2: A NABJ member, because that's where the awards are coming from.
1: Crying.
2: I can't even get it.
1: You
2: out.
1: Can't get it. Because you got the W. Look at this. 5-point game. Let me go get on this
2: plane.
1: Seconds.
2: I'm going to get on this plane and try to fall asleep.
1: All right, we'll go to Disney World.
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2: Here's your sports radio forecast. Tonight stays clear with a low around 62. Thursday will be sunny with a high near 86. Clear for Thursday night with a low around 62. Friday will be sunny with a high near 89. And a chance of showers for Saturday, partly sunny with a high near 86. And that's your forecast here on Sports Radio.
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6: 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So we are inching closer to the MLB trade deadline. And potentially, and most likely, the final start as a Detroit Tiger today for Tarik Skubal. And this is one of those things where you can say how it started, how it's going. Mm-hmm. Okay, now, how did it start for Tarik Skubal? Well, just like most starts with the Tigers, Skubal was terrific today in day game against the Baltimore Orioles. Skubal motored through the lineup. 6 2/3 innings. Left with a 7-1 lead and a standing ovation, potentially the final time he will pitch in Detroit.
7: That will be the end of the day for Tarik Skubal. Line drive single. Henderson scores. And you are going to hear a huge ovation, 34,000 plus on their feet here at Comerica Park. Skubal leaves him out. Listen to this crowd. Skubal applauds back. Heads into the Tigers dugout, heading down the steps. Another brilliant performance here today.
6: So there was best pitcher in baseball, potentially his final start, right? John Paul Morosi, MLB Network insider, joined us last night and said, look, probably a 50-50 chance that Skubal gets dealt. Maybe not more than that. Maybe 55% chance, but the Tigers have won a few games here. So now maybe he gets dealt. Well, leaving today, 7-1 lead. Everything looked awesome.
5: Mm-hmm.
6: That's how it started. How did it end for Skubal and the Tigers?
8: He fires. Swing, ground ball towards short. He'll plant, he'll throw. He got him! How about that? About the Baltimore Orioles ball game 10-9. They did it. They were down 7-0. Skubal was on the mound.
6: Yep, and that's it. Ends in a 12 inning 10-9 loss for the Tigers. They got five. They gave up five in the seventh inning when Skubal came out into extra innings, and now here's the Tigers losing this game 10-9. I believe in signs from above. I believe that, you know, there's certain times where you say you can't ignore stuff that happens, right? There's, yeah, you want to talk about the existence of aliens and life on other planets and all this stuff. Yeah. But sometimes there's signs where I go, you know what? That's a sign. And the fact that the Tigers finished this homestand against two of the worst teams in baseball,

0: Okay. Hey, Monty, what's up? And you would go, hey, so I know the last time we talked, it didn't really end that great. And I know I said some things. Oh, yeah. No, you said star player. Are you calling to tell me?
1: That was my assistant, Brianna Miro.
0: Am I calling to say congratulations that you got Bryce Harper for Trink School
1: Bowl? That was someone else.
0: Oh, okay. You got Jackson Churio for that. That's a great trade. That's a great deal.
1: I'll take that one.
0: You got that. Okay. And then you would say, no, but sort of, my opinion is evolving in this trade. So I think I want to hear what you have to offer here for this now. Oh, okay. All right. Very good. Very good. Let's figure this out. Yeah.
1: Well, no,
0: that would be the second phone call.
1: I would swallow my pride and be like, man, I messed up. But I would not call you. I would not call your ass. I'd be like, damn, that was a bad choice by me. This is why I'm not a GM.
0: This is a bad choice by me. I can't make that phone call again.
1: My bad.
0: You would call your assistant GM. Hey, you need to call the Dodgers and do that because I can't do it.
1: I'm not doing it.
0: I'll sign off at the end when you send in the paperwork. But I can't do it. Boy, I was kind of feeling myself a little bit too much.
1: I was excited. I just lost my phone. Yeah.
0: I just lost my phone. So you can't call me back because I lost my phone.
1: Exactly.
0: So we're getting a deal done now or there's no deal.
1: Yeah. Put Andy Pajas right there.
0: Yeah. Okay. Okay. Among the people that won't be in that deal will be Andy Pajas.
1: I'm just saying.
0: Yeah.
1: Why would you help the Dodgers?
0: Again, nobody wants to help the Dodgers. You don't want to help a team but when they are able to say, we'll help you out more than any other team will with players and prospects that you would replace him with, you kind of have to look out for yourself.
1: Prospects at a time when I don't even know if there's baseball next year?
0: If it's the National League, I would say it's different. If Skubal played for the Phillies and they were terrible, or played for the Mets and they were terrible, like now, and the Dodgers called the Mets for Skubal, that would be a bit of a thing going, oh, I really don't want to trade him in the National League. I don't want to trade him and wind up signing a big contract and we have to see him and we're jockeying for the playoffs with them all the time. No, you want to trade him out of the league. So as much as it's a thing, the Tigers trade. Yeah, okay, yeah, we'll trade to the Dodgers. We don't care.
1: That's crazy. It's crazy for me to think that. But I'm telling you, like I could never be a GM because I would be petty and I would just not want to help you.
0: Yeah.
1: You won 2 years in a row. Get out of my face.
0: I would think just like I was in college after that, get a phone. Yeah. She'll call me back. I'm not worried. I'll get that phone call in about a day or so.
1: When she gets a new phone.
0: She'll call me back. I want to get my new phone. You didn't call me. Why didn't you call me that you would call me back?
1: When she gets a new phone, she'll call you.
0: So there we go. So there's your Dodgers deal.
1: Oh, it's not going to. I mean, again, it could happen. I understand what you're. I'm just like, I could not do it, even though I know it's leaning in that direction. And I'm really curious to see what the final trade is going to be.
0: Let's find out what's trending right now from Monty's assistant general manager, Bree Muro. She's got all the big night in sports right now.
2: Speaking of Andy Pajas, he hit a solo home run in the bottom of the first as the Dodgers are shutting out the Mariners. 1-0, top of the second in L.A. Other scores. Athletics over the Red Sox, 1-0, bottom of the third. Angels edging the Astros, 3-2, bottom of the third in L.A. And right now, it's all tied up between the Yankees and White Sox at 4 apiece, bottom of the 10th. And you guys were talking about the WNBA bet between Angel Reese and Paige Bueckers. The WNBA actually took down that video. I don't know if you guys saw that.
0: Yeah.
2: Yeah. So that is over. And that final score was a dream over the Wings, 82-80.
0: $400 to Angel Reese. Yeah.
2: Do you think that'll be in hundreds or just like PayPal?
0: Oh.
1: Just
0: no, there's got to be money. There's got to be money involved.
2: I want cash. I want 20s. And I want Paige to like.
0: I want 20s.
1: I want 20s. And I want her to sign.
2: Yeah.
1: A couple of us.
0: Yeah, sign all the bills at Paige. Yeah.
2: Yeah. Yeah, there you go. Yeah.
1: You want
0: with your stats though. For the game on there. Sure, sure.
2: Right now, the Mercury are beating the Valkyries 23-20. 6 minutes left to go in the second quarter. News out of the NFL. Taysom Hill has announced on social media he will not return to the New Orleans Saints after 9 seasons with the team. He did not say whether he intends to retire, leaving that door open to playing elsewhere this season. Back to you guys.
0: Thanks a bunch, Bree. Appreciate it. Coming up next, we got a big story out of the NFL because two of the best running backs in the game have decided, I'm not going to practice until I get more money. That's next. Jason Smith, Monty Bolaños, This is Fox Sports Radio.
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13: It was a normal day.
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15: And I had this impulse to call him, but I didn't, because I thought I could call him later that week.
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14: Shooting is unfortunately effective. 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
18: ABC News, I'm Dave Packer. CENTCOM says the U.S. military has concluded a new round of retaliatory strikes in Iran. Earlier today, Israeli Prime Minister Benjamin Netanyahu, in an exclusive interview with ABC News, downplayed Iran's blockage of the Strait of Hormuz.
19: I don't think the straits are going to be that powerful a leverage, because people will move the energy pipelines out of the straits to the Red Sea, from there to Israel and the Mediterranean. We can unblock this choke point, and we will.
5: Todd Blanche's nomination to become Attorney General stalled today as lawmakers scrapped a planned committee vote after key Republicans demanded more assurances about the settlement of President Trump's lawsuit against the Internal Revenue Service. Dr. Anthony Fauci facing a tough line of questions from Senate lawmakers today and responding to each question, invoking his Fifth Amendment right not to answer. This is ABC News.
9: Here's your sports radio forecast. Tonight stays clear with a low around 62. Thursday will be sunny with a high near 86. Clear for Thursday night with a low around 62. Friday will be sunny with a high near 89. And a chance of showers for Saturday, partly sunny with a high near 86. And that's your forecast here on Sports Radio.
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0: But with Jahmyr Gibbs, now I don't want to mention about like the window for the Lions. I don't want to get into that. But you know, no longer David Montgomery. So like there's a lot of pressure on Jahmyr Gibbs. And if I'm Detroit, I'm giving him the contract tonight so that I don't feel like I have to get it to where Bijan is going to get it. Because I think Bijan is going to get the contract.
1: So it's just going to go up and you want it. You want to get it now
0: early. Before Bijan does it. Because then Jahmyr is going to say, I want to match or reset the market.
1: Yeah.
0: He's going to say that. So if I'm Detroit, you got to pull the trigger first. And because there's no question that the Falcons are going to give Bijan a number that surpasses Saquon Barkley and Christian McCaffrey.
1: See, and I'm even okay with it being a case where you can trigger an out clause just to get to become a free agent. Mm-hmm. Like, I'm okay, not to where, okay, you could get more to me from your team, but just, hey, I can get out there in the open market. And if you're talking about a 25-year-old Jahmyr Gibbs, 25-year-old Bijan Robinson, mm-hmm. yeah, you're getting a lot of money. You're getting what you should be mm-hmm. getting. Mm-hmm. Like, the money that quarterbacks get for what they do, generally, they get paid way too much. Yeah. But that's the way it goes.
0: Same thing for
1: wide receivers.
0: They're the movie star.
1: Unless you're Myles Garrett, 20 sacks a year. Yeah. But running backs, what the top produce and what they get paid is not even close to what the ratio mm-hmm, should be. Mm-hmm. And it really is for these guys that to come out of it and say, okay, at least we're coming back to running backs a little bit now. They're getting paid a little bit more money. But like, you think these guys locked in for the 2 years, like the bargains that they're at? Because, you know, none of these guys are all going, you know, 1-2 in the draft mm-hmm. overall. These are going to be the top running backs taken. But sometimes it's first round. Sometimes it's second round. Sometimes it's third round. These guys aren't getting paid any money.
0: Mm-hmm. Mm-hmm. But I'm telling, it's going in the right direction. And I think because the new CBA, I bet you, is going to lean into that. It's already trending upward. They're going to even make it better for the running backs. Mm.
1: X at Albauda Fresca, X at Monsi Bolaños, the Jason Smith Show with Mike Harmon, Monsi in for Harmon. More NFL on the way, because we have to get into the Tony Romo video that was released by TMZ today. The traffic stop that resulted in his OWI. Boy, is there some stuff to get into. Mainly, I didn't know that OWI stops could be this complicated. It's coming up next right here. This is Fox Sports Radio.
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21: At a baseball, the Texas Rangers are acquiring right-handed reliever Chase Slesith and catcher Logan Ohapi from the Los Angeles Angels. Sources tell ESPN the Braves shut out the Mets 1-0. The Marlins overcame a 6-0 deficit to come back and beat the Phillies 8-6. The Guardians beat the Reds 6-1, and the Padres defeated the Rockies 3-1 for their fifth straight win. San Diego has now moved to 2 games behind the Phillies for the final NL wildcard spot. Right now, the Athletics are shutting out the Red Sox 1-0, top of the fifth. Angels are edging the Astros 3-2. We are all tied up at 5 between the Yankees and White Sox, headed to the top of the 12th in Chicago. News out of the NFL, as Saints utility man Taysom Hill has announced on social media, he will not return to the Saints after 9 seasons with the team. In the WNBA, the Dream edged the Wings 82-81. I'm Brianna Miro.
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27: Hello.
28: Well-dressed hobo.
1: Still without a phone. Monsi hoping to get that phone that she lost in Vegas.
27: Maybe I should just stay without a phone, and that way nobody can say that I missed something, missed a text, missed a meeting.
1: I can get
27: away with a lot.
1: Yeah, sure. Oh, she doesn't have a phone.
27: She doesn't have a phone. Oh, she was late to work. She doesn't have a phone.
1: Does she live in the woods? Is out there. You walk out there and like you're like doing the washboard, you know, like they did in the 1800s to wash your clothes.
27: Yeah.
1: Don't you have TV? No TV. No, here's a candle and here's a library of books you can read right here.
27: As I'm playing on my Nintendo Switch.
1: Yeah.
27: Sorry, what did you say? Donkey Kong is important right now.
1: I'm playing Snake on my phone. I'm playing that.

0: Based on this latest social media video for Tyreek Hill's NFL comeback, is the glass half full or is the glass half empty? This is the glass crack. Tyreek Hill is not mounting a comeback. It's not a comeback. He said he had no power in his left leg in the same video. Dead giveaway.
1: Ben Maller. 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
1: Here's your sports radio forecast. Tonight stays clear with a low around 62. Thursday will be sunny with a high near 86. Clear for Thursday night with a low around 62. Friday will be sunny with a high near 89. And a chance of showers for Saturday, partly sunny with a high near 86. And that's your forecast here on Sports Radio.
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9: 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Trust me, I know. 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
10: ABC News, I'm Dave Packer. U.S. Central Command says it's concluded a fresh round of strikes on dozens of targets in Iran in retaliation for Tuesday night's surprise attack on U.S. forces. On Capitol Hill, Dr. Anthony Fauci facing a blistering barrage of questions during a Republican-led Senate hearing on the COVID pandemic. Fauci invoked his Fifth Amendment rights and refused to answer questions. ABC News legal contributor Royal Oaks.
11: If the Senate committee does vote next week to find Fauci in contempt and the full Senate goes along, the matter could be referred to the U.S. Attorney's Office for criminal prosecution. If convicted, Fauci could be looking at a year in jail and a hefty fine.
10: Firefighters cleaning up in France and Spain after hundreds of thousands of people have been evacuated due to wildfires. DoorDash announced it's one step closer to building its own drone delivery fleet, getting clearance from the FAA to make deliveries using drones. The company says drones will allow DoorDash to serve more customers more efficiently. This is ABC News.
12: Here's your sports radio forecast. Tonight stays clear with a low around 62. Thursday will be sunny with a high near 86. Clear for Thursday night with a low around 62. Friday will be sunny with a high near 89. And a chance of showers for Saturday, partly sunny with a high near 86. And that's your forecast here on Sports Radio.
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17: Here's your sports radio forecast. Today will be sunny with a high near 86. Clear for tonight with a low around 62. Friday will be sunny with a high near 89. Chance of showers for Saturday, partly sunny with a high near 86. And showers likely on Sunday, mostly cloudy with a high near 82. And that's your forecast here on Sports Radio.
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19: Oh,
17: they did it.
18: So we'll get to a, I think there was a huge clue given out today on the return of Aaron Donald to the Rams. But first,
20: a Blues Clues?
18: There was a Blues Clues out there.
19: I love that show.
18: Blues Clues.
19: That was fun.
18: I don't think I ever saw watch Blues Clues. Like Zoe was never Blues Clues.
19: Yeah, I don't. She's young. She's a lot younger than me. She's in college right now.
18: She's in high school now.
19: She's in high school.
18: Don't age her that. Oh, come on. I got another.
19: My bad.
18: Come on.
19: No, I think like I was a smidge, maybe even like on the edge of too old for it. To be honest with you, but I watched it.
18: Like you were like 19.
19: Rude.
18: Okay.
19: Sure.
18: Okay. All right.
19: Whatever. I think I was like, I watched a lot of Blues Clues. I thought it was fun.
18: Because my cousin was 30 watching Hannah Montana.
19: Hey, listen.
18: I should never have said that on the air.
19: I'm watching that now. I go back to Disney Plus and watch it.
18: Okay. Yeah, no, she was 30. And she was 30. And we would say, hey, we're going to do this. You want to come over? Yeah, I'm just watching the end of Hannah Montana.
19: It was a fun show.
18: Yeah, but it's also something that it's just repeats that's on. You can watch whatever. Yeah, I'm going to watch the end before I come over. It's not like I'm watching the end of a new episode of a television show.
19: She's watching it now.
18: Yeah, when she was 30, she was watching Hannah Montana.
19: So that's what I'm saying.
18: Just a few years ago.
19: But she wasn't 30 when Hannah Montana was in its prime.
18: No. This was like she watched it when she was a kid. She watched it. In college, she watched in her 20s, and she watched when she was 30.
19: I don't blame her.
18: I'm getting life lessons from Hannah Montana.
19: I don't blame her. I love Hannah Montana.
18: Okay. Yeah. All right.
20: Not the life lesson the girl to learn.
18: Why? Did you
20: she
18: watch?
20: She pretend. Hides who she is. Life lesson is that?
18: Well, they're not going to make the name of the character was Hannah Montana.
20: I mean, I like
19: so she could live
20: it
19: a
20: too,
19: normal
20: but
19: life.
20: She was a role model.
18: Because it rhymed.
20: Made Wrecking Ball.
19: Okay. After Hannah Montana.
18: Yeah.
19: She wasn't Hannah Montana.
18: She definitely rebranded after Hannah Montana.
19: She shredded Hannah Montana.
20: She shredded?
19: Like, she shredded.
18: Yeah.
20: Wow.
18: Like Monty's full name is...
20: I don't know if I can overlook Jay's on my feet.
18: Monty's first name is Montserrat, but it's she decided to rebrand as Monty. That's kind of what
20: I'll
18: happened.
20: I love that.
19: Yeah. Thank you.
20: That's cool.
19: Yeah. Montserrat. You didn't know that?
18: Yeah. When she was in her early 20s, she had a bunch of pop albums come out, but the last couple didn't do so well. So she backed out.
19: One hit wonders.
18: And then all of a sudden, now she rebranded herself. Now she's Monty.
19: That's right.
18: Sports Talk radio host, Monty Bolaños. Right.
20: You going to have J-Lo play you in a movie?
19: No, I wish.
20: Why not?
19: Why not?
20: She plays Selena. She can do Montserrat.
19: It's true. Okay. It's true.
18: Yeah. Okay. Yeah.
20: But yeah, Hannah Montana is not a role model.
18: Dwayne Johnson would play me in the story of my life.
20: Oh, God.
18: Yeah, 100%. Yeah. Very similar.
20: I think I give you more like...
18: No, you know who would play... You know when I was younger? Because I had really... Before I started shaving my head, I had really curly hair. And everybody's like, oh, Fred Savage would play you in the story of your life. Like, that's that. Like Fred Savage would play me. And I was like, oh. Okay.
19: I don't believe you had curly hair.
20: What?
18: Oh, I had great curly... I used to have...
19: Pixar didn't
18: in college,
19: happen.
18: I had a fade... I had a flat top in college. Like it was, I loved my hair in college. I hated it growing up because I had curly hair and I hated it. I wanted straight hair. I couldn't grow it long, anything else. But then I got to college and I'm like, oh, I got a flat. Oh man, that looks cool. Ah, that looks really cool. I had a fade. Oh, that looks really, really cool.
19: I'm gonna need to see
18: pictures.
19: Great hair.
18: I had great hair.
20: Vin Diesel should play you.
18: All right. Vin Diesel's fine. He'd have to talk. I'd have to talk. Vin Diesel's voice is low like this.
19: But that is a good one. You guys are like the same height.
18: I'd have to find out a way to say Brian, like he would always say in the Fast and Furious movies, Brian, Brian, Brian, Brian. The voice is really low, Brian.
20: Like Family Guy?
18: You know, the Knicks won the title.
20: Brian.
18: Knicks won, but
20: stupid dog.
18: Everybody's disrespecting Brunson.
19: Brianna Miro's confused by the sounds coming out of your...
21: What are you saying?
18: That's Vin Diesel.
21: You know who would play you? The guy from Sex and the City who plays Charlotte's husband.
18: Evan Handler?
21: Yes.
19: Oh,
18: wait. Charlotte is Kristen Davis,
19: yes,
18: right?
19: Yes.

0: that.
1: Unaltered.
0: You edited that.
1: You just
0: That's
1: remember.
0: Why it took you so long. You edited that. You edited
2: win,
0: that.
2: Win, win, no matter what.
1: You think I care that much to edit it?
0: Yes.
1: No.
0: Yeah, 100%.
1: No.
0: Yeah.
1: No way.
0: Yeah. You would have found that within 20 seconds that I got it. Instead, it was like 8 minutes for you to put that in that Luke. It doesn't even sound like the same audio level.
1: Yes, it does.
2: Yes,
0: no, it
2: does. No,
0: it sounds like you whispering it.
2: No, you're just finding.
0: Play it one more time.
2: You're
0: play it one more time.
2: You're trying to find a reason.
3: He told me you killed him. Luke, I am the father.
2: It sounded perfect. If you did edit it, great job.
1: Did not.
2: That's right, because we were right.
1: Yep.
0: All right.
3: Luke.
0: If you. Okay. If you. Just go to Google.
1: Oh, Google.
0: And type in.
1: Yeah, trust the box.
2: I don't
0: and
2: trust
0: type in,
2: AI.
0: And type in, does Darth Vader say, Luke, I am your father? What comes up?
2: Let me see.
0: No, Darth Vader did not say, Luke, I am your father. Instead, his actual line was simply, no, I am your father. Congratulations, AI T-shirt, for putting that in there and fooling and trying to pull one over on the world.
1: I played what was.
0: No, you did not.
1: Literally did.
0: You did not. I'm
1: this
0: coming.
1: Whole
0: no, no, no.
1: Was called,
0: I'm
1: Luke,
0: coming in.
1: I am your
0: no,
1: father. Unaltered scene.
0: I'm coming in here with my phone and I'm going to tape it. And so I have the unedited version of it.
1: Fine.
0: Really fine?
1: Do
0: wait,
1: it.
0: What? Why are you going crazy now with your hands typing
1: I'm
0: stuff?
1: I'm here.
0: Oh, okay. All right, Bree, we don't have time for your update.
4: I'm watching it on YouTube now,
0: okay.
4: too.
1: Who's
4: I got
1: Bree?
4: All distracted.
0: All right, Bree. Yeah, give us the Cliff Notes version. Go ahead.
4: Yeah, it's like the unaltered scene.
1: Thank you.
4: And literally, he's just like, Luke, I am your father.
1: Thank you.
4: I thought it was like you, but I don't know if I'm thinking of something else when he takes off the mask. When does that happen?
0: He doesn't take off the mask.
4: Yeah. Oh, no?
0: Well,
4: when
0: Luke takes it. Spoiler.
4: I'm sorry.
0: Wow, great.
4: Well, that's what
0: Luke
4: I'm thinking.
0: Takes it off in Return of the Jedi.
4: Yes, and I feel like there's some stuff that happens there where some more father stuff. Mm. Is that right?
0: You know,
1: father issues.
0: I always like that part of Return of the Jedi where, like, Darth Vader is like the biggest bad guy in the galaxy, running the Empire, and here's Luke dragging him. He can't breathe. He's lost a hand, and the stormtrooper's like, "Oh wow, yeah, look at that. Let's just keep running." Dude, Darth Vader, man, he looks like he's dead. Oh my God, who is that other guy? Who's that whiny kid? And he's carrying him and he's got no hand left. Oh my God. No, let's just keep going. Let's just let Luke
1: yeah,
0: and Darth
1: there.
0: Vader figure it out. Yeah, let's figure it out.
2: Good update.
4: Oh, yes.
0: Yeah, here we go.
4: Oh, good. Give me 25 seconds right now.
0: Go.
4: The Dodgers are on top of the Mariners at 4-1, top of the ninth inning, two out. Edwin Diaz, they had activated him a little bit earlier today. He's kind of like not doing so great in his first game back. The Astros beat the Angels 7-4 to get to 500 for the first time since April 7th. The Guardians beat the Reds 6-1. The White Sox came back and walked it off against the Yankees 6-5. In the NFL, Taysom Hill is not returning to the New Orleans Saints after 9 seasons with the team. No idea whether or not he's going to retire, leaving the door open to play somewhere else this season. The WNBA, the Dream came back and edged the Wings 82-81. Back to you guys.
0: Thank you, Bree. Thank you, Bree. No, I am your host. Coming up next, we get into the most fun NBA, new NBA feud between stars in probably the last couple of months. That's next, Fox. Liar.
3: I'm the father.
0: Liar.
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23: ABC News, I'm Dave Packer. CENTCOM says the U.S. military has concluded a new round of retaliatory strikes on Iran, making good Wednesday night on President Trump's vow to retaliate after Iran launched attacks on U.S. bases Tuesday. Israeli Prime Minister Benjamin Netanyahu spoke exclusively with ABC's Lindsay Davis to discuss the ongoing Iranian war, shrugging off claims that he had misled President Trump into getting involved in the conflict during a now infamous meeting between the leaders in the lead-up to the war.
24: No, I didn't mislead either. And the president didn't need to have, you know, nobody tells President Trump what to do.
23: A new Quinnipiac poll shows 66% of voters say the war with Iran has not been worth fighting. Fed Chair Kevin Warsh and the Federal Reserve voting to hold interest rates steady on Wednesday. Dr. Anthony Fauci Wednesday refused to answer questions from a Senate committee led by Senator Rand Paul looking into the origins of COVID-19, Fauci invoking the Fifth Amendment dozens of times. This is ABC News.
25: Here's your sports radio forecast. Today will be sunny with a high near 86. Clear for tonight with a low around 62. Friday will be sunny with a high near 89. Chance of showers for Saturday, partly sunny with a high near 86. And showers likely on Sunday, mostly cloudy with a high near 82. And that's your forecast here on Sports Radio.
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9: Here's your sports radio forecast. Today will be sunny with a high near 86. Clear for tonight with a low around 62. Friday will be sunny with a high near 89. Chance of showers for Saturday, partly sunny with a high near 86. And showers likely on Sunday, mostly cloudy with a high near 82. And that's your forecast here on Sports Radio.
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0: It misled President Trump into getting involved in the conflict during a now infamous meeting between the leaders in the lead-up to the war.
1: No, it didn't mislead anything. And the president didn't need to have, you know, nobody tells President Trump what to do.
0: A new Quinnipiac poll shows 66% of voters say the war with Iran has not been worth fighting. Fed Chair Kevin Warsh and the Federal Reserve voting to hold interest rates steady on Wednesday. Dr. Anthony Fauci Wednesday refused to answer questions from a Senate committee led by Senator Rand Paul looking into the origins of COVID-19. Fauci invoking the Fifth Amendment dozens of times. This is ABC News.
2: Here's your sports radio forecast. Today will be sunny with a high near 86. Clear for tonight with a low around 62. Friday will be sunny with a high near 89. Chance of showers for Saturday, partly sunny with a high near 86. And showers likely on Sunday, mostly cloudy with a high near 82. And that's your forecast here on Sports Radio.
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0: the number. And we'll be here all night. Later this hour, we'll have Mallardly Third Degree and the Insta Trivia. Next hour, the riddle of the day. We'll also have Ask Ben. Your questions, our answers, as we often go off the beaten path in Ask Ben. And then hour four, fact or fiction. So you'll have to figure out which story is not legit. That'll be in hour four. Straight ahead, we've heard a lot of crazy stories in the NFL. I don't know how crazy this one is, but let's just say an NFL coach had a real crapper of a time at training camp. A real crapper of a time at training camp. What is that all about? We'll get to that. We'll tell you. We'll do it all. And we will do it next.
1: I get emotional about this. I'm about to cry.
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7: Here's your sports radio forecast. Today will be sunny with a high near 86. Clear for tonight with a low around 62. Friday will be sunny with a high near 89. Chance of showers for Saturday, partly sunny with a high near 86. And showers likely on Sunday, mostly cloudy with a high near 82. And that's your forecast here on Sports Radio.
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0: Harvey show that comes in at 2 a.m. every day.
1: Oh, okay. But I'm saying, like, Fox Sports Radio-wise, which were the main 10 in the building there, so there's three. And you know, and there's not really that many, you know, dudes. There's only, like, 500
0: men. Well, maybe if the men would stop peeing on the seat and in front of the floor, then I wouldn't have to have my own bathroom.
1: I'm just saying, you have your own toilet. That's all I'm saying. And there have been a few people that have taken liberties in the men's room where they, and I've never understood this.
0: Why is like a sprinkler system in there?
1: No, no, I'm not worried about that. No, no, no.
0: It's on the mirror, it's on the desk.
1: Let me tell you, hold on a second. I don't understand people that poop at work. I don't understand. I never will understand that.
2: Sometimes you can't help it.
0: I don't get why people can't aim.
1: No, no, no. I'm saying, like, if you're at, I don't think I've ever, maybe one time in my life in 30 years, if I had to poop at work. In 30 years,
0: really?
1: Or 25 or whatever. Yes. No, because I want to poop. I love pooping at home. I love it.
2: This blows my mind because you're somebody who doesn't take any time off work when they're sick, even when they are sick. So you've never been at work with like an upset stomach and you have to go use the toilet?
1: I've thrown up at work a few times, but I bet you I've thrown up more than I've pooped.
2: That's wild.
0: Ben Maller fun fact.
1: I love having the home toilet advantage. I just love it. I don't want a road toilet. I don't play well on the road. I need the home toilet advantage. When I travel, I don't enjoy going to the toilet on the road either. I don't enjoy it. It bothers me. Am I weird? I don't know.
2: As a child and, you know, young person, I refused to go to the bathroom everywhere else. So to the point where it was like a health problem. But these days I'm still like, but to me, like the work toilet is almost like it's considered like my second home toilet. Like it's my body has
1: you've
2: accepted.
1: You're comfortable.
2: Yes.
1: Yeah. I do. That is true. I feel like the building is kind of like my second home. I've spent so much time in the building over the years. I feel like that's it's just like an extra room in the house. You know, it's like, oh, let's go down the hall and we'll drive for hours and hours and then we'll get out and then we're at home still. We're still at home. So RPS writes in, says, I freaking love Lorena. And then points out that he's very impressed that your sports knowledge. There you go. Yeah. All right. So big fan. Thank you. All right. It is the Ben Maller Show. There's the Mike McCarthy has his own private portable toilet at Steelers camp because he can't be pooping where the players are pooping and all that. Time now. We have Maller of the Third Degree. Here's the Insta trivia. And by the way, you know, it's made possible by our friends at Dairy Queen. Mark your calendars. Today is Miracle Treat Day at DQ. 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DQ, happy tastes good. It does. It does. It does. All right. Here's the answer trivia. It's like serendipity. Pittsburgh Steelers star T.J. Watt needs one interception to join blank as the only players with 100 or more sacks and 10 or more interceptions in their career. Again, Steelers star T.J. Watt needs one interception to join blank as the only players with 100-plus sacks and 10-plus interceptions in a career. That is the Insta trivia, the answer. We'll get to it. We'll do it next.
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20: ABC News, I'm Dave Packer. U.S. Central Command says it's concluded a fresh round of strikes on dozens of targets in Iran in retaliation for Tuesday night's surprise attack on U.S. forces. On Capitol Hill, Dr. Anthony Fauci facing a blistering barrage of questions during a Republican-led Senate hearing on the COVID pandemic. Fauci invoked his Fifth Amendment rights and refused to answer questions. ABC News legal contributor Royal Oaks.
21: If the Senate committee does vote next week to find Fauci in contempt and the full Senate goes along, the matter could be referred to the U.S. Attorney's Office for criminal prosecution. If convicted, Fauci could be looking at a year in jail and a hefty fine.
20: Firefighters cleaning up in France and Spain after hundreds of thousands of people have been evacuated due to wildfires. DoorDash announced it's one step closer to building its own drone delivery fleet, getting clearance from the FAA to make deliveries using drones. The company says drones will allow DoorDash to serve more customers more efficiently. This is ABC News.
22: Here's your sports radio forecast. Today will be sunny with a high near 86. Clear for tonight with a low around 62. Friday will be sunny with a high near 89. Chance of showers for Saturday, partly sunny with a high near 86. And showers likely on Sunday, mostly cloudy with a high near 82. And that's your forecast here on Sports Radio.
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0: 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Thank you. We got Mallerly Third Degree. 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Steelers star T.J. Watt needs one interception this upcoming season to join blank as the only players in NFL history to have 100 or more sacks and 10 or more interceptions. That is the question. What is the answer? Let's see. Does anyone know the answer? We've got Mike McCarthy at the Porta Potty. That's from Maller Prop Guy. Ray Lewis, guessed by Femi, the Uber Eats driver in Minnesota. Eddie K. Thomas, a.k.a. Poop Break, break from American Pie. Blind Scott heading out to Arby's. From Milkman Mike, looking good there, Blind Scott. Joe in Okinawa from Shane in Des Moines. Aaron Rodgers from JT the Wingman. Benchwarmer Bob the Builder from Andy in Lionel Lakes, Minnesota. Craig Culver from King Roy, the legend. Michael Dean Perry from Via the Right. Do you have an answer, Lorena?
1: Hank Hill.
0: No. The correct answer would be Carolina Panthers Hall of Famer star Julius Peppers. Here we go, here we go, here we go.
2: It's Maller.
0: Here we go. Blah, blah, blah, blah, blah. Kubala.
3: Saquon, excuse me. Saquon Barkley. Yeah, I know. I'm all choked up. Saquon Barkley was asked about his famous backwards hurdle play this week. He said it's a play that he'll never forget, but he doesn't want to be remembered for that play. Ben, do you think that's what he'll be remembered for?
0: No, the Eagles won a championship. If they hadn't, like Odell Beckham, even though he did win a championship, Odell's known for the catch with the Giants. I don't think Barkley's just known for that play. I feel like he's got a good body of work with the Eagles and a few highlights with the Giants. So I'm going to go no on that, although it's a really cool play. It's a video game play. It's wonderful. Next!
3: Colts GM Chris Ballard was asked if he expected to get a contract extension this offseason, and he said, no, I wouldn't do one. I'm on the last year of my deal. We need to win. Ben, make the call. Is Ballard GM of the Colts in 2027?
0: Yeah, I think he's got a lifetime. He's like a professor. He's a tenured professor. I don't know how he's kept the job this long. The Colts haven't been very good. They've been pretty mediocre for years and years and years. And it's like, I know Ursay died and his daughter's running the team. I don't see any reason he's going to leave. They'd keep him no matter what. Next!
3: During a recent podcast, Draymond Green said that Jalen Brunson shouldn't have taken less money from the Knicks and that someone like Josh Hart should have done it. Ben, do you think Brunson's sacrifice was a key part of the Knicks' championship run?
0: No, I don't know a key part. He still had to prove himself when he got to the Knicks. It's not like people forget Jalen Brunson was not an established star. How'd we do?
3: Pass this edition.
0: There you go.
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18: Here's what you need to know.
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20: The pitch to Edgar. Swing and a pop fly, shallow center field. It drops down. Here comes Peters. Throw to the plate late. Sox win. Edgar Carroll comes through in the 12th. 6-5, the final.
19: White Sox Radio Network on the call. It was their 8th walk-off victory of the season. And as we're getting closer to the trade deadline in baseball, the Rangers are acquiring right-handed reliever Chase Slisith and catcher Logan Ohapi from the Los Angeles Angels. The Braves shut out the Mets 1-0. The Padres defeated the Rockies 3-1 for their 5th straight win. San Diego has moved to 2 games behind the Phillies for the final NL wildcard spot. In news out of the NFL, as Taysom Hill has announced on social media, he will not return to the New Orleans Saints after 9 seasons with the team. I'm Brianna Muro.
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4: Another visit to the Romo Domo. Welcome in the beginning of another hour of the Ben Maller Show. We are in the air everywhere as we pontificate and provide sonic bliss while being moonstruck coast to coast, border to border, and beyond on the vast and immensely powerful microphones of FSR emanating live from the Buster, the Skull Buster. Unless we're not. Guaranteed human. Getting you through those terrible hours from the world famous Fox Sports Radio studios where thumbs up, thumbs down Eddie says, Ben, can I get a Dairy Queen? I said, you know what? Thumbs up, thumbs down, Eddie. I'll think about it. The Fried Daddy in Harrisburg, he's like, hey, I want one too. I said, okay. As long as you let Trucker Joe know about that and Sean the Hood Guy and even that tightwad Jerome in Charleston. Right? Yeah. All right. I don't know about Gunner. I haven't heard from Gunner in a while. Mark your calendars. Today is Miracle Treat Day at DQ. 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DQ, happy, tastes good. Yeah, so if you go to Dairy Queen today and you get your Blizzard, and then like you're married dude, and your wife says, "Why are you going to DQ? What are you a fat ass?" You say, "No, I'm giving back to the kids." Why didn't you go to Dairy Queen? You could have given back to the kids. What's wrong with you? So that's how you handle that. See, I'm helping you out. I'm coaching you. I'm giving you life advice. So our lead this hour is from the Romo Domo. If you thought we were done with Tony Romo, as Mr. Nice Guy says, nobody is able to flog a dead story more than we are. So Tony Romo, we're not done. No, we're not done. We will prove you wrong. Follow up from a previous episode. Have you heard the latest from the greatest? You have not? All right, good. Well, we have some new police documents obtained by the New York Post. The New York Post. They claim that law enforcement in Wisconsin, while they were giving Tony Romo a citation for operating while intoxicated. Most of us call that a DWI. They call it an OWI. Anyway, they claim they found an open bottle of, what do you think? Open bottle of water? No. How about some orange juice? No, it wasn't orange juice. Was it milk? Did he have some chocolate milk? No, it wasn't that. No. Open bottle of booze, alcohol, inside Tony Romo's vehicle during the stop by the cops there in Wisconsin. Now, the records indicate the bottle was located in the center console cup holder. Of course, where else would it be? So that's a good jumping off point. Let us discuss the question. The cops say Tony Romo had an open container of booze in his car during this arrest that happened a few days ago. Does this reshape the story? Does it reshape the story? So I've got Spirit Animal, Cheetos, and a luxury condo building in South Beach. And we will combine all of these things together. And we're going to tell you the bird is the word. The bird is the word. All right, first of all, so this adds, it doesn't reshape the story. It adds a layer of shame. The blame and shame for Tony Romo. Romo did not just have an open container. This shows a commitment to bad decisions. It was his side hustle. Tony Romo.

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18: Here's your sports radio forecast. Today will be sunny with a high near 86. Clear for tonight with a low around 62. Friday will be sunny with a high near 89. Chance of showers for Saturday, partly sunny with a high near 86. And showers likely on Sunday, mostly cloudy with a high near 82. And that's your forecast here on Sports Radio.
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0: in upper class high society, God's gift to ballroom notoriety. And I always fill my ballroom, the event is never small. The social pages say I've got the biggest balls of all.
1: It is the Ben Maller Show, and a song that was immortalized by Big Balls Bob at the last Maller meet and greet we did in Vegas. Will we see Bob again, or will he hide and say, that was my chance?

0: president. And the president didn't need to have, you know, nobody tells President Trump what to do.
1: A new Quinnipiac poll shows 66% of voters say the war with Iran has not been worth fighting. Fed Chair Kevin Warsh and the Federal Reserve voting to hold interest rates steady on Wednesday. Dr. Anthony Fauci Wednesday refused to answer questions from a Senate committee led by Senator Rand Paul looking into the origins of COVID-19, Fauci invoking the Fifth Amendment dozens of times. This is ABC News.
2: Here's your sports radio forecast. Today will be sunny with a high near 86. Clear for tonight with a low around 62. Friday will be sunny with a high near 89. Chance of showers for Saturday, partly sunny with a high near 86. And showers likely on Sunday, mostly cloudy with a high near 82. And that's your forecast here on Sports Radio.
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21: Here's your sports radio forecast. Today will be sunny with a high near 86. Clear for tonight with a low around 62. Friday will be sunny with a high near 89. Chance of showers for Saturday, partly sunny with a high near 86. And showers likely on Sunday, mostly cloudy with a high near 82. And that's your forecast here on Sports Radio.
1: We got what you want.
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1: We got what they want.
23: Because there's nobody else like them.
1: We got the goods. Ready?

0: sleep solution. Should really look into this. Like, for example, they've got the Tempur-Pedic Split King sleep system. Right now, you can get $300 instant gift card towards that Tempur-Pedic total sleep solution that maybe Penn's looking for. I'm just saying.
1: She keep messing with me. I'm gonna put her to sleep. These four NyQuils I got.
2: little wrist grenade.
1: Yeah. That wrist grenade. So
0: what'd you say? Yes, or your fist grenades? Is that how you call your
2: wrist grenades?
0: Wrist grenades.
2: Anybody want to pull the pin?
1: Stupid. Anybody can get it.
0: Could you imagine Jonas trash talking in a fight? Oh,
1: could you imagine Jonas putting his hands up to fight? What that would look like?
0: I look very
1: like,
0: robotic.
1: It look like Clash Joe off of it Mike Tyson.
2: It is two pros and a cup of Joe here on Fox Sports Radio. LeVar Arrington, Brady Quinn, Jonas Knox with you. We are going to have the usuals. We got In Case You Missed It coming up later on this hour. We've got The Leftovers. Albert Breer's on a training camp tour. Who the hell knows what sort of condition he's going to be in hour three. All of it is yours here as we take you all the way up until 9 a.m. Eastern time, 6 o'clock Pacific. Up next, though, we got an update. We got further details on a story we have chronicled in the NFL all week long, and it's yours here on FSR.
1: Hey, listen, people talk about giving 100%. And here's the thing. 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
2: Here's your sports radio forecast. Today, look for plenty of sunshine throughout the day with a high around 86. Tonight, skies will be mostly clear with lows around 62. And additional sunshine expected on Friday, highs in the upper 80s. And that's your forecast on Sports Radio.
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0: whatever it was, a reporter for USA Today.
1: Oh, it's about Nancy Armour.
0: Nancy Armour, there you go.
1: I saw that.
0: And she came out in regards to the apologize, WNBA, but
1: yeah, all that.
0: It was in Chicago, the All-Star weekend. But she was shedding light on the fact that that Caitlin Clark, the whole everything surrounding her endangered black WNBA players and queers. And that was her words, the way I stated it. That's not me calling anyone queer or any.
1: She said, black don't know women that we need and to queers. Nancy Armour any more attention than she's already got.
0: Yeah, that's fair. But so, well, I'm just saying, it's just so many interesting stories. Well, it's just a lot of interesting storylines surrounding the WNBA. That's all. I was just giving you an example, and that was an extreme one.
2: But that's another example, though. Why would? People are trying to get away from this crap. They just want to watch sports. That's it. They just want to watch sports, and instead they get inundated with this garbage.
0: Yeah,
2: you got to understand.
0: But I guess it's working.
2: You know what, though? Maybe more people would tune in if they let the players gamble. I don't know. Maybe be the league to separate yourself if you want to get eyeballs. Maybe that's the approach.
0: Ew.
2: It's weird, man. We are
0: Fox Sports. You need help.
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11: A new app, NORC poll, reveals that a majority of Americans believe the war in Iran has not been worth fighting. President Donald Trump's approval rating regarding his handling of the conflict fell to 28%, down from 34% last month. The survey highlights growing domestic concerns heading into November's midterm elections, with about two-thirds of U.S. adults, including

0: majorities of Democrats and independents, along with one-third of Republicans, prioritizing lower gas prices and a negotiated ceasefire. In state news, Nelson County deputies teamed up with a celebrity bail bondswoman to capture three wanted fugitives. The sheriff's office reported that deputies assisted Cecily Barome, daughter of television personality Dog the Bounty Hunter, in executing search warrants at a home on Tuesday, successfully taking all three suspects into custody. Unpredictable summer weather patterns are delaying local produce harvest across the New River Valley. Farmers at the Blacksburg Farmers Market report that tomato crops are running nearly a month behind schedule. Agriculture experts cite a combination of an unusually cold spring, recent severe drought conditions, and sudden heavy rainfall that increases disease risks for regional growers. I'm Ian Price, and that's the news.
1: That's a hot one.
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3: 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Tyreek Hill is not mounting a comeback. It's not a comeback. He said he had no power in his left leg in the same video. Dead giveaway.
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6: We are less than a week away from the MLB trade deadline, but the Texas Rangers made a move. They're acquiring right-handed reliever Chase Silseth and catcher Logan Ohapi from the Los Angeles Angels. Tarek Skubal recorded his 1,000th career strikeout and took a shutout into the seventh inning, but the Orioles came back and took down Detroit 10-9. The Guardians beat the Reds 6-1. The Royals shut out the Twins 4-0. Astros defeated the Angels 7-4 to get to 500 for the first time since April, and the Dodgers took down the Mariners 4-2. News out of the NFL, as Vikings quarterback Kyler Murray was first to take first team reps at quarterback in 11-on-11 drills. Eagles defensive end Jonathan Greenard was placed on the PUP list because of a pec injury suffered during a weightlifting session prior to camp. In the WNBA, the Dream edged the Wings 82-81. I'm Brianna Miro.
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0: rendering, though. Whew. When they finish that, I think it's going to be like in 2 years. But, man, college football, man, I'm telling you, it's the place to be.
1: A Penn State, October 2nd at Northwestern. It's a Fox game.
0: Is it in that stadium?
1: Yeah.
0: Y'all want to go?
1: I mean, come on, man.
0: I'll be there. I'll probably be there. I'll probably be there.
1: So take you down to Wrigleyville. Take you to the place Brady doesn't want to go to.
0: You want to go?
1: Checker. Yeah, let's
0: come
1: go.
0: On, let's go.
2: Oh, here we go.
1: Be fun.
2: Always comes back to that. You couldn't just give that up. Like I said, I'm not the only person who's crapping on your food recommendations.
1: Well, that guy's a pothead.
0: Dang.
1: Okay.
2: Oh,
1: so,
2: okay.
1: So, I mean, what are we talking about
2: here?
1: So
2: you figured out who it was, huh?
1: Yeah. Now I did.
0: Dang. Pothead.
1: I was trying to navigate.
0: You don't have to do fighting words around here, man. But if you are, I mean, and you want to round up your boys and you want to go see what's going on, you know, jump in a pickup that's built to do the job, to get it done without having a fuss connected to it. And that's the Nissan Frontier. It's built for the work week. It's ready to load you up on the weekends. You get your tailgate going and you have a good time. All right. Make sure you check out a 2026 Nissan Frontier.
1: Hell yeah. It is Two Pros and a Cup of Joe here on Fox Sports Radio. LeVar Arrington, Brady Quinn, Jonas Knox with you. Up next, was this a shot at a former teammate in the NFL? We'll discuss right here on FSR.
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7: Here's your sports radio forecast. Today, look for plenty of sunshine throughout the day with a high around 86. Tonight, skies will be mostly clear with lows around 62. And additional sunshine expected on Friday, highs in the upper 80s. And that's your forecast on Sports Radio.

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0: over Hill City in the Carolina League's Northern Division standings. Fayetteville sits a half game up on Salem in the battle for first place. Fayetteville will come to Salem next week for a six-game series. Appalachian League play yesterday was Bluefield over Pulaski 8-6. NFL, the preseason kicks off a week from tonight with Carolina against Arizona in the Hall of Fame game. You can hear that game right here on Sports Radio, your home for Carolina football. Washington held its first full practice and training camp yesterday. Commanders' first preseason game is August 14th against Miami. Sister station WFIR will be your home for Washington football. 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
1: ABC News, I'm Sherry Preston. Fresh attacks across the Middle East. Jordan saying it had to shoot down several Iranian missiles. Kuwait says an Iranian strike hit a Chinese company, killing one person. And CENTCOM carrying out strikes overnight after President Trump declared,
2: "We're going to hit him very hard."
1: That military action, one of three options that Israeli Prime Minister Benjamin Netanyahu sees for the way forward. Netanyahu spoke with ABC's Lindsay Davis around the ways forward this week.
3: He's got basically three options. One, to indeed succeed in making a deal. Two, to continue the blockade. Three, to take military action. Anything that will produce the end of Iran's nuclear program is what we want. That's our common goal. We talked about it.
1: Stock markets may be ready to rebound a bit after a day that saw the Dow sink by 1,100 points. Its worst sell-off in more than a year. Search teams looking for a 10-year-old swept away by floodwaters in northern New Jersey. This is ABC News.
0: Here's your sports radio forecast. Today, look for plenty of sunshine throughout the day with a high around 86. Tonight, skies will be mostly clear with lows around 62. And additional sunshine expected on Friday, highs in the upper 80s. And that's your forecast on Sports Radio.
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7: A new app, NORC poll, reveals that a majority of Americans believe the war in Iran has not been worth fighting. President Donald Trump's approval rating regarding his handling of the conflict fell to 28%, down from 34% last month. The survey highlights growing domestic concerns heading into November's midterm elections, with about two-thirds of U.S. adults, including majorities of Democrats and independents, along with one-third of Republicans, prioritizing lower gas prices and a negotiated ceasefire. In state news, Nelson County deputies teamed up with a celebrity bail bondswoman to capture three wanted fugitives. The sheriff's office reported that deputies assisted Cecily Barome, daughter of television personality Dog the Bounty Hunter, in executing search warrants at a home on Tuesday, successfully taking all three suspects into custody. Unpredictable summer weather patterns are delaying local produce harvest across the New River Valley. Farmers at the Blacksburg Farmers Market report that tomato crops are running nearly a month behind schedule. Agriculture experts cite a combination of an unusually cold spring, recent severe drought conditions, and sudden heavy rainfall that increases disease risks for regional growers. I'm Ian Price, and that's the news.
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11: 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And I realize that on the floor about this, what I'm going to say is really unfair. Caitlin Clark's got to be spectacular for this to continue. 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
13: We are less than a week away from the MLB trade deadline, but the Texas Rangers made a move. They're acquiring right-handed reliever Chase Silseth and catcher Logan Ohapi from the Los Angeles Angels. Tarek Skubal recorded his 1,000th career strikeout and took a shutout into the seventh inning, but the Orioles came back and took down Detroit 10-9. The Guardians beat the Reds 6-1. The Royals shut out the Twins 4-0. Astros defeated the Angels 7-4 to get to .500 for the first time since April. And the Dodgers took down the Mariners 4-2. News out of the NFL, as Vikings quarterback Kyler Murray was first to take first team reps at quarterback in 11-on-11 drills. Eagles defensive end Jonathan Greenard was placed on the PUP list because of a pec injury suffered during a weightlifting session prior to camp. In the WNBA, the Dream edged the Wings 82-81. I'm Brianna Miro.
14: You know what time it is?
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0: mouths. And so, like, I've got, like, a little bit of, I'd say a little bit of a trigger when it comes to people from New York or Boston talking about college football like that. Because, I mean, that sounds like that's a take from, like, 1955.
1: Dang.
2: Yeah, it's odd. 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Like, they signed the biggest jersey patch deal and only for football. Meanwhile, like,

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8: Here's your sports radio forecast. Today, look for plenty of sunshine throughout the day with a high around 86. Tonight, skies will be mostly clear with lows around 62. And additional sunshine expected on Friday, highs in the upper 80s. And that's your forecast on Sports Radio.
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6: This is Two Pros and a Cup of Joe.
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2: 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He was waived by the Baltimore Ravens yesterday. 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
11: Lando Norris heads into Formula One summer break on a high after securing his first and McLaren's first victory of the season at the Hungarian Grand Prix. Teammate Oscar Piastri wasn't as fortunate. After taking the early lead, a gearbox issue forced his first retirement of the year. Max Verstappen capitalized on Piastri's exit to take a surprising second for Red Bull, while championship leader Kimi Antonelli recovered from a grid penalty to finish third. Antonelli now extends his title lead to 50 points over Lewis Hamilton, who finished fifth behind Ferrari teammate Charles Leclerc. George Russell recovered to seventh after an anti-stall glitch at the start. Meanwhile, it was a disastrous weekend for new Cadillac, with both Valtteri Bottas and Sergio Perez failing to reach the checkered flag. Formula One now enters its annual summer break before returning to action at Zandvoort. I'm Ian Price.
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11: A new app, NORC poll, reveals that a majority of Americans believe the war in Iran has not been worth fighting. President Donald Trump's approval rating regarding his handling of the conflict fell to 28%, down from 34% last month. The survey highlights growing domestic concerns heading into November's midterm elections, with about two-thirds of U.S. adults, including majorities of Democrats and independents, along with one-third of Republicans, prioritizing lower gas prices and a negotiated ceasefire. In state news, Nelson County deputies teamed up with a celebrity bail bondswoman to capture three wanted fugitives. The sheriff's office reported that deputies assisted Cecily Barome, daughter of television personality Dog the Bounty Hunter, in executing search warrants at a home on Tuesday, successfully taking all three suspects into custody. Unpredictable summer weather patterns are delaying local produce harvest across the New River Valley. Farmers at the Blacksburg Farmers Market report that tomato crops are running nearly a month behind schedule. Agriculture experts cite a combination of an unusually cold spring, recent severe drought conditions, and sudden heavy rainfall that increases disease risks for regional growers. I'm Ian Price, and that's the news.
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10: 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As we inch closer to November's midterm elections, Roanoke area Republican U.S. Congressman Ben Klein says it is scary to see Democratic Socialist candidate

0: Now, a moment in history to celebrate America's 250 years.
1: I'm Joey Self, Wilbur and Orville Wright, names that will forever be tied to aviation. December 17, 1903, they achieved the first flight of an aircraft near Kitty Hawk, North Carolina, securing their place in aviation history. From a bicycle repair and sales business to navigating the skies, the Wright brothers will forever be a part of America's heritage.
0: 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If you talk at
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5: Here's your sports radio forecast. Today, look for plenty of sunshine throughout the day with a high around 86. Tonight, skies will be mostly clear with lows around 62. And additional sunshine expected on Friday, highs in the upper 80s. And that's your forecast on Sports Radio.

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4: I'm Clark Palmer with your Virginia Sports Update. Baseball in the Carolina League. Salem split a doubleheader with Kannapolis, winning the first game 7-2, but dropping the second game 1-0. Fayetteville yesterday picked up a 5-4 win over Hill City. In the Carolina League's Northern Division standings, Fayetteville sits a half game up on Salem in the battle for first place. Fayetteville will come to Salem next week for a six-game series. Appalachian League play yesterday was Bluefield over Pulaski 8-6. NFL, the preseason kicks off a week from tonight with Carolina against Arizona in the Hall of Fame game. You can hear that game right here on Sports Radio, your home for Carolina football. Washington held its first full practice at training camp yesterday. Commanders' first preseason game is August 14th against Miami. Sister station WFIR will be your home for Washington football. 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
5: ABC News, I'm Sherry Preston. The prices we're paying 3.7% higher in June compared to last year. It's according to the gauge favored by the Fed, which just voted to hold interest rates steady, but three Fed governors eyeing inflation voted to boost the rates. The first look at America's economy from April through June shows sluggish growth. GDP up by an annual rate of just 1.5%. It was over 2% earlier this year. Meantime, more attacks in the Middle East.
6: A heavy wave of American airstrikes on Iran, the first in nearly a week. Central Command saying dozens of military targets were hit, including command centers, missile facilities, and maritime capabilities.
5: ABC's Karen Hua in D.C. Jordan this morning saying it intercepted five Iranian missiles. Actor George Clooney now says he and his family were among the hundreds of thousands of people who had to evacuate ahead of raging wildfires in France. Tens of thousands have been given the okay to return home. This is ABC News.
4: Here's your sports radio forecast. Today, look for plenty of sunshine throughout the day with a high around 86. Tonight, skies will be mostly clear with lows around 62 and additional sunshine expected on Friday, highs in the upper 80s. And that's your forecast on Sports Radio.

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4: First day of training camp yesterday for most NFL teams, including the Falcons and Lions, and their star running backs are unhappy. Atlanta's Bijan Robinson and Detroit's Jahmyr Gibbs in camp but not practicing, both seeking contract extensions. A record-setting deal in the NHL, 20-year-old superstar Macklin Celebrini and the Sharks agree to a 5-year deal worth $94 million. Celebrini now the league's highest-paid player. Among last night's baseball, the Dodgers beat Seattle 4-2 behind the pitching of Eric Lauer, who allowed only one hit in 6 shutout innings.
15: Everything felt like it was coming out good. I didn't quite have my curveball the way I'd like to, so I can't say it's like the best I felt, but, you know, luckily we had other pitches working.
4: With the win, the Dodgers improved to 68-40. That's baseball's best record. Baseball's hottest team right now, the Astros. Houston is 8-1 in their last 9. They beat the Angels 7-4, completing a sweep. The Astros are within a game of the lead in the AL West and of a wild card spot.
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5: Here's your sports radio forecast. Today, look for plenty of sunshine throughout the day with a high around 86. Tonight, skies will be mostly clear with lows around 62. And additional sunshine expected on Friday, highs in the upper 80s. And that's your forecast on Sports Radio.

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1: I'm Clark Palmer with your Virginia Sports Update. Baseball in the Carolina League. Salem split a doubleheader with Kannapolis, winning the first game 7-2, but dropping the second game 1-0. Fayetteville yesterday picked up a 5-4 win over Hill City. In the Carolina League's Northern Division standings, Fayetteville sits a half game up on Salem in the battle for first place. Fayetteville will come to Salem next week for a six-game series. Appalachian League play yesterday was Bluefield over Pulaski 8-6. NFL, the preseason kicks off a week from tonight with Carolina against Arizona in the Hall of Fame game. You can hear that game right here on Sports Radio, your home for Carolina football. Washington held its first full practice of training camp yesterday. Commanders' first preseason game is August 14th against Miami. Sister station WFIR will be your home for Washington football. 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
2: ABC News, I'm Sherry Preston. The United States and Iran firing barrages of missiles at one another as hopes for a quick resolution to the war dim.
3: Sources say the president initially held off on a massive attack to pursue diplomatic talks, repeatedly claiming Iran wanted to make a deal. But all of that was upended when Iran launched an attempted surprise attack on U.S. forces based in Jordan.
2: ABC's Rachel Scott. A new estimate from Moody's Analytics shows a typical American household has spent an extra $672 in gas, diesel, home heating, and jet fuel expenses since the start of the Iran war. Last month, the Fed's preferred gauge on inflation, the personal consumption expenditure, shows a 3.7% jump in prices year over year. The U.S. economy expanding at a sluggish 1.5%. Pace from April through June. France giving the go-ahead for 84,000 evacuees forced out of their homes from a monster wildfire to return. This is ABC News.
1: Here's your sports radio forecast. Today, look for plenty of sunshine throughout the day with a high around 86. Tonight, skies will be mostly clear with lows around 62 and additional sunshine expected on Friday, highs in the upper 80s. And that's your forecast on Sports Radio.

0: to be one part longer than Michael Jordan's Last Dance? Oh, man. Okay. But the mothership is going to be in business with LeBron James. Yes, Paulie.
1: When I saw this post, like Marvin said, not surprising at all, but it says it'll be similar to Jordan's Last Dance. The difference is this was expected. I think for years, most of the public didn't know the footage of Jordan in his last season with the Bulls existed.
0: Yeah.
1: Adam Silver got it. It was locked up. Couldn't get Jordan's approval. So we were surprised that this was a possibility. This is not a surprise.
0: Well, I knew there was a film crew around Jordan and the Bulls, but I didn't know that it was going to be a documentary. Adam Silver was with that crew. And I brought this up. Michael Thompson's brother was, I think, the cameraman. And so I would just see this camera crew. I never saw any of their footage, but they would follow. They had unprecedented access, and they were omnipresent. But I just was told it was NBA Entertainment, and I was working with NBA Entertainment doing voiceover stuff, but nobody ever said anything about this is for Michael, and he'll be able to decide if he ever wants to show this. And nobody said that to me. I didn't even think that at the time. It was just everybody wanted a piece of the Bulls. Sure, why not have a camera crew follow them? But I never knew if any of that footage was going to see the light of day. Chad in Salt Lake. Hey, Chad, what do you have for me today?
2: Yeah, so I want to get in on this Aaron Donald. I think he's coming back week 8. So if they're playing well and they're really, really, really in contention like everybody thinks,
0: mm-hmm.
2: He'll be back. He'll come back during the bye week and finish out strong, get all the rest he needs. He'll come in practice for a couple weeks and he'll play. And while we're on the subject of invitations, you guys have had a lot of invitations the last little bit. I want to invite you out here to Salt Lake with us. Darius Rucker's coming to town on the 17th to do a concert. It's a Thursday. Rec Tech has a killer grill set up here in Salt Lake. We do meet Friday on Friday, and then Saturday, you guys come and hang out with us at the Utah State Utah football game. You and the boys come on out to Salt Lake and let's hang together.
0: Well, I it's attractive. I do like Salt Lake City. I had two daughters that lived there for a while, and they love their football out there. Kind of tough for us to travel during football season, though. Take the whole show there. But thank you, Chad. I appreciate that. Sam in Iowa. Sam, what do you have for me?
3: Hey, Dan, thanks for calling back. Going back to your first hour, you brought up the Chiefs luxury pick, taking Clyde Helaire. Always a painful for a Chiefs fan, knowing that they could have took any running back
0: yes.
3: available in that draft. And, of course, the obvious one was Jonathan Taylor. But also in that draft was D.K. Dobbins, DeAndre Swift. And also later on, they probably had a better career than Helaire was Cam Akers. So, of the top five running backs taken, I think the Chiefs took the fifth best running back.
0: At the time, though, we go, God, the Chiefs did it again. Like the Chiefs, they were like the AFC version of the Eagles. Like, yeah, they just seemed to get the right guy, take a chance, move up in the draft. And then Clyde Edwards-Helaire just didn't live up to the hype there, the billing there. All right, 2 hours in the books, one more to go on this Thursday. Who's in the... you're in the confessional.
4: I am.
0: All right. Marvin is going to be in there. 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Todd's here. Marvin's here. Dylan's here. Paulie, yours truly. And, of course, the backroom guys as well. Take a break. 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
19: Most NFL teams, including the Falcons and Lions, and their star running backs are unhappy. Atlanta's Bijan Robinson and Detroit's Jahmyr Gibbs in camp but not practicing, both seeking contract extensions. A record-setting deal in the NHL, 20-year-old superstar Macklin Celebrini and the Sharks agree to a 5-year deal worth $94 million. Celebrini now the league's highest-paid player. Among last night's baseball, the Dodgers beat Seattle 4-2 behind the pitching of Eric Lauer, who allowed only one hit in 6 shutout innings.
20: Everything felt like it was coming out good. I didn't quite have my curveball the way I'd like to, so I can't say it's like the best I felt, but, you know, luckily we had other pitches working.
19: With the win, the Dodgers improved to 68-40. That's baseball's best record. Baseball's hottest team right now, the Astros. Houston is 8-1 in their last 9. They beat the Angels 7-4, completing a sweep. The Astros are within a game of the lead in the AL West and of a wild card spot. I'm Matt McCoy.
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2: Here's your Sports Radio local news update. As we inch closer to November's midterm elections, Roanoke area Republican U.S. Congressman Ben Klein says it is scary to see Democratic Socialist candidates either leading or winning Democratic primary elections this summer. Congressman Klein tells Fox Business DSA candidates want to create chaos in D.C. and across the country.
3: It's happened on our campuses. It's happening in our Democratic Party, and it's influencing their selection of candidates. Now, we're just going to point out the extremism of socialism and the ideas that they're putting forward, like getting rid of the Senate, getting rid of the president, putting it underneath the Congress.
2: Klein, who will be facing Democratic nominee and former Roanoke Times reporter Beth Macy this November, says the progressive Democratic platform is at odds with what regular Americans want. Clark Palmer, WFIR News.
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2: Here's your sports radio forecast. Today, look for plenty of sunshine throughout the day with a high around 86. Tonight, skies will be mostly clear with lows around 62. And additional sunshine expected on Friday, highs in the upper 80s. And that's your forecast on Sports Radio.

Amon Green, the Packers' career rushing leader, has revealed that he has Parkinson's disease. He's only 49 years of age, and he was on a podcast, Go Long with Tyler Dunn. He was diagnosed with early onset of the disease January of 2025. He said his short-term memory is, quote, trash. I've got to remind myself of things when I meet somebody for the first time. It's like a name. I hear the name, then I repeat it. I try to repeat it, write it down. And if I don't, I've got to follow up with them. I have somebody close to me who's going through this now. And when they ask you a question, and chances are they might ask you that question three times in a span of 2 minutes. And it's tough when you see somebody who is probably a genius.

0: mentally, certainly was, and they're having a hard time short-term memory. But, you know, football, CTE, linebacker Billy Ray Smith Jr. died of CTE-caused dementia. My brother, one of my older brothers, was great friends with him, worked with him in San Diego in radio, and he was a member of the College Football Hall of Fame, Billy Ray Smith Jr. He was 64 years of age and played at Arkansas, played with the Chargers. And I knew that he was battling this. This was dementia caused by CTE. But those around him tried to comfort him as best you can. Former Cowboys edge rusher Marshawn Nealon, he was diagnosed with CTE after he died at age 24. That was a big story. The former Cowboys edge rusher, he died a self-inflicted gunshot wound at the age of 24. They still play, you know, it's not safe. You sign up, you know it's not safe. But it feels like after the lawsuit, you know, where the NFL had to spend $1 billion, that you were signing up and you knew what you were signing up for, and it almost exonerated the NFL. Like, okay, we paid up, and now, you know, they're trying to make it safer. And I know we don't like the aesthetics of those helmets, the padded helmets. Like, I don't care. They didn't used to have batting helmets in baseball. I don't, whatever it is that can protect you, your brain, the rest of your body, you know, that's on you. But the game is not slowing down. It's getting faster. If I can come up with something that doesn't make your brain rattle, that would be great. If I can reduce this by a third, by half, the number of lives affected, it's not just the person who has, you know, dementia or Parkinson's, it's everybody around them. Medical bills, taking care of them, constant. And yes, do we love football? Do we love the violence of football? Yes, we do. But if we can ensure more safety, safeguards, and look, the NFL has tried to do this, how you can use your helmet. I mean, go back, when you watch highlights, NFL films, and you're going, oh my God, did that guy get suspended? Did he get kicked out? No. Chuck Cecil, we celebrated that hit. I mean, Jack Tatum, we celebrated all of that. Now, we didn't know about CTE. We didn't know about brain damage. But football's been violent. You know, people died in college back in the early 1900s. They were going to get rid of the sport. President Roosevelt was like, we might have to get rid of this sport. And these are just names that I know. I saw Amon Green a few years ago, and when he walked in the room, you knew he was in the room. And Bill, you know, BR, as they called him, played for the Chargers on their, I think, 50th anniversary team. Hall of Famer, College Football Hall of Famer at Arkansas. Grew up in Texas. So it's just a reminder. That's all. And trust me, if you go to the Hall of Fame induction ceremony, you're going to be reminded when you see some of these people that you haven't seen before, and you're going, oh my gosh. And then you realize they might be in their 40s or 50s. And you realize the toll, the damage that football takes on their bodies. Yeah, Paulie.
1: Just about 2 weeks ago, based off what you're talking about, Boston University, they have a concussion and CTA foundation, and they dropped a study that they had of nearly 20,000 former NFL players. And they said they actually live longer cardio-wise and things like that. There's benefits, actually, to being a former NFL player. But their research said that the NFL players' mortality rates for dementia were 3.8 times higher than the normal person, 3.88 times higher for Parkinson's disease.
0: Yep.
1: So no coincidence.
0: Yeah. And everybody's a tough guy. When you play football, you got to be tough. You have to have that mentality, and you never want to come out of a game. I always go back when Hines Ward told me the story. He's playing against the Ravens, went over the middle, got absolutely blasted. He's out.

0: Which they have found, by the way, in past investigations. This has happened before. But in this case, if there was some big smoking gun email, you'd almost think we would have heard it by now. So I don't know. What do you think?
1: Well, I'll start by saying I know that the league office, Adam Silver, they pay attention to the media a lot. And Rachel, you and I think we got to agree. This is a little embarrassing for Adam Silver.
0: Like, it's not ideal.
1: This up.
0: It's not ideal. I don't know if it's their fault. It's
1: well, are
0: just
1: they
0: not
1: afraid?
0: Ideal.
1: You know, there's theories, you know, that the league is kind of afraid of Steve Ballmer and his big money bags and just fighting this tooth and nail. And then you got this Kawhi trade hanging in the wind. It's like, what are we doing here? Like the Raptors, we had someone on the show this week who said the Raptors are probably top four in the East with Kawhi. And I'm like, whoa.
0: Well, they don't have Kawhi yet.
1: They don't even have him. But that you have to undo that deal. It's just a little embarrassing. Like, just wrap it up. The NFL would just get the show on the road. Let's get this. You got to get past this stuff.
0: You would have liked the investigation to have come in earlier, because then even if you did have a fight on the back end, which I think is entirely possible, then that could have been wrapped up by now. The issue is, I don't think they're afraid of Steve Ballmer. I think that's a little rhetoric. I think, though, they are aware that Steve has very publicly said, and I'm sure he said it even louder in quiet private rooms, he is going to fight this tooth and nail. He says, we did nothing wrong. This is his integrity at stake. He believes that he is defending himself appropriately. So, you know, when you have a billionaire who is one of your 30 owners saying, if you penalize us at all, if you show fault with me at all, I will fight it tooth and nail. That's not being afraid of him. That's just being aware of what he has said. And you have to realize you got to play this down the middle. You can't cave to public opinion and overreact if the evidence isn't there, but you can't underreact. If there is circumstantial evidence, you're going to have the other 29 owners who were in a big, you know, there was definitely some, he can't do this. We have to penalize him. We have to show him that he can't get around the rules. So you've got people on both sides pressuring you, and the evidence might not just be clear. If there is a smoking gun email, great. That makes everyone's lives easier. But if there isn't, you're going to have a lot of pushback.
1: Just fine Ballmer a couple million bucks. He won't care. And then suspend Kawhi for 10 games. Fine. He's going to probably miss games anyway. And just get it over with.
0: But you're going to have a big push. Here's the issue, too, with the Players Association that a lot of people aren't even paying attention to. The Players Association has zero interest in the league office or owners in general having a say in player endorsement deals. The league office saying, was this really an endorsement deal? Did he do enough to merit the money? That is not a neighborhood that the Players Association wants the league to even tippy toe into. Can you imagine if the league office had a say in whether you really fulfilled your Nike contract or not?
1: What if the opposite's true and they do nothing?
0: That's, again, as I said, there's a lot of other owners who will be on their backs if they do nothing.
1: I mean, Pablo Torre, your guy, he's got to go wild.
0: He just won a Pulitzer for this investigation.
1: And then what if nothing comes of it? It's like, huh? I don't know. All right.
0: So it's difficult. Yeah. It's a mess. I just don't think it's as simple as people are making it sound. But that being said, it is hugely problematic that this could go even further into next season.
1: Great. Rachel with the news.
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1: All right, so Kurt Cignetti just spoke at Big Ten Media Days. It's pretty darn awesome. Wait till you listen to it right after this.
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12: 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I'm Gene Marano. Training camp for the Washington Commanders opened yesterday. Head coach Dan Quinn on the early game plan.
13: Split the training camp about into like six blocks. And as opposed to just putting your head down for the next 5 weeks and hope it comes out like what you want at the end. So right now we're in the middle of a ramp up. Excuse me, a big red zone emphasis. Another one goes 3 days and we'll be more in the middle of the field. There'll be a 2 day one where we'll go, you know, back into, you know, different situations. You can just focus in on those 4 days, those 3 days.
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15: ABC News, I'm Wayne Cabot. The Georgia father whose Christmas gift to his son, a rifle, was used by the boy in a school shooting, has been sentenced today by Judge Nicholas Prim.
16: For each of the murders in the second degree, I'm sentencing you to 15 years in confinement concurrent with one another. For each of the involuntary...
15: Colin Gray's son used the rifle to kill two students and two teachers at Appalachee High School in 2024.
16: But for you failing to get Colt help, but for your failure to remove access to the guns, this doesn't happen. September 4th would have been a normal day.
15: The sentence, 15 years. President Trump considering pulling his nomination of Todd Blanche for attorney general until the Republicans who are blocking him leave office in January. No letup in the U.S.-Iran war, both sides trading missiles, Jordan intercepting Iranian missiles, Saudis fending off more attacks, drones hitting shipping off Egypt. Mortgage rates up again, now 6.66%. This is ABC News.
17: Here's your Sports Radio forecast. Today, look for mostly sunny skies throughout the afternoon with a high around 86. Tonight, skies will be mostly clear with lows around 62. And additional sunshine expected for the end of the week on Friday, highs in the upper 80s. And chance of showers and thunderstorms on Saturday, highs remain in the upper 80s. And that's your forecast on Sports Radio.
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0: Saturday night is baseball night in America, and this week two iconic clubs shining under the lights in prime time. Ben Rice and the Yankees facing Pete Crow Armstrong and the Cubs. 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

0: Patriots against the Seahawks. Nobody had that. So I'm wondering, do you think we go back to a random matchup, or is it more, hey, the Chiefs are getting back in there?
1: I don't think it's going to be random. I think you're going to see Bills, Chiefs, Ravens. I think you're going to see in the NFC West, one of those teams is going to pop out into the Super Bowl. I think it's going to be a good old-fashioned big-name matchup.
0: Yeah, this could have just been a one-off because of all the injuries to Burrow and Jackson and Mahomes. All right, folks, Thursday is in the books. Get ready. Friday, it's almost here.
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0: headwinds that teams that win or lose the Super Bowl run into. And I think the win-loss record's going to reflect that. They're going to struggle.
1: What are you expecting the Red Sox to do here before the trade deadline? 2 weeks ago, they were sellers, and now it appears they're going to be buyers. What do you think?
0: So call me stupid or, you know, I'm taking the cheese because I've said this before, but I really do think they're going to do something significant. I think they were trying to do something significant 2 months ago.
1: Yes.
0: Before they went in the app wrapper. You know, they were reports were that no one's really calling around except the Red Sox. They're desperate for a right-hand bat. They're desperate, and they're willing to add money, and they were in on Mike Trout early in the year. So I think they were looking to do this even before they caught fire and climbed back into it. And I think the timing's right. I think they put their hopes on a lot of these young guys that have not panned out and have kind of gone sideways, like Marcelo Meyer and maybe even Roman Anthony. And I just think the timing's right for them to make a big deal, not just for, you know, like a rental and make a run at it this year, but for the future. And I frankly am expecting them to do something big.
1: All in all, what happened with the Celtics here? Good for ratings, better for ratings, bad for ratings, good for ratings, right? Great for ratings. You love this. Yeah.
0: Well, you know, good for call volume and good for passion.
1: Yes.
0: But again, Celtics fans are unlike other fans. You know, the Red Sox, if they lose a big game, their fans are pissed and they're engaged and they'll grind it out. And a Bruins fan is still, you know, banging his head against his desk over, you know, the game 4 months ago. And we, you know, a Celtics fan sort of says, we've got 17 championships. I'm going to go skiing. I'm going to go play tennis. You know, like, there's the percentage of Celtics fans who are really willing to dig in and engage when things are bad is less than the other teams in town. So, it's better for the Celtics to win for ratings. I put it to like that.
1: All right. We've asked every guest this question. I'll do it on the way out. Indiana, basketball school, football school?
0: Basketball school. Basketball.
1: It's a ridiculous question. But a lot of people are saying football school. Check them out.
0: No, it's not a football state. You
1: know, it's the basketball state. You're right. Check them out 2 to 6 p.m. Eastern. Felger and Maz, it's the highest rated local show in the country. He's killing it. I'm proud of you, man. You're doing great. Keep it up. And we'll talk some Grateful Dead another time, okay?
0: Okay, Stu Gotts. Thanks, guys.
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13: 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I'm Gene Marano. Training camp for the Washington Commanders opened yesterday. Head coach Dan Quinn on the early game plan.
14: Split the training camp about into like six blocks, and as opposed to just putting your head down for the next 5 weeks and hope it comes out like what you want at the end. So right now we're in the middle of a ramp up. Excuse me, a big red zone emphasis. Another one goes 3 days and we'll be more in the middle of the field. There'll be a 2 day one where we'll go, you know, back into, you know, different situations. You can just focus in on those 4 days, those 3 days.
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15: 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Play a lot of ball. You go through a lot of different things on and off the field. You're going to mature in this league, so now it's kind of just be more intentional with not only myself, but, you know, getting the guys around me, you know, ready and rallying the troops. Keep trying to.
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16: ABC News, I'm Wayne Cabot. Yesterday's worst stock sell-off in over a year is a buying opportunity today, with the Dow gaining back more than half of what it lost. Cyber attacks reported at more than 30 water plants across Minnesota this past Sunday and Monday. State and federal authorities are looking into whether Iran could be responsible. The FBI says it's aware of the attacks but did not assign blame. Ukraine says a North Korean missile was used for the first time in Russia's latest strikes. A Georgia father is going to prison for ignoring warning signs before his son shot up Appalachie High School in 2024, killing four people. Judge Nicholas Prim sentencing the father, Colin Gray, to 15 years for the murders.
17: You did not provide a stable household. You did not have things in check with Marcy's issues and what the kids were being exposed to.
16: The son used a rifle that his dad gave him for Christmas to carry out the killings. This is ABC News.
18: Here's your Sports Radio forecast. Today, look for mostly sunny skies throughout the afternoon with a high around 86. Tonight, skies will be mostly clear with lows around 62. And additional sunshine expected for the end of the week on Friday, highs in the upper 80s. And chance of showers and thunderstorms on Saturday, highs remain in the upper 80s. And that's your forecast on Sports Radio.
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0: Just another one goes 3 days, and we'll be more in the middle of the field. There'll be a two-day one where we'll go, you know, back into, you know, different situations. You can just focus in on those 4 days, those 3 days.
1: And after an injury-filled losing second season in 2025, quarterback Jaden Daniels is ready for a bounce-back year.
2: You know, going to my third camp, my third year, I have more of a voice, and you mature more over the years. Play a lot of ball. You go through a lot of different things on and off the field. So you're going to mature in this league, so now it's kind of just being more intentional with not only myself, but, you know, getting the guys around me, you know, ready and rallying the troops. Keep trying to.
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3: ABC News, I'm Wayne Cabot. The closing bell had a different tone today, recovering more than half the losses from the worst sell-off in the Dow in more than a year, led by Microsoft's best earnings in 18 years, the Dow climbing 614. The FBI is aware of cyber attacks this week at more than 30 water plants across Minnesota. It did not confirm suspicions by some state and local officials that Iranian hackers may be to blame. After President Trump said he may pull the nomination of Todd Blanche for Attorney General, Blanche met today with the men blocking the vote, John Cornyn and Tom Tillis. Senator Cornyn is a no because Blanche hasn't fully abandoned the compensation fund President Trump wants.
4: I know that Todd Blanche understands it, but I think he's probably getting some pushback from the White House, and that's making things more complicated than it needs to be.
3: Georgia father Colin Gray sentenced to 15 years for ignoring warning signs when his son killed four people at a high school. This is ABC News.
5: Here's your Sports Radio forecast. Today, look for mostly sunny skies throughout the afternoon with a high around 86. Tonight, skies will be mostly clear with lows around 62. And additional sunshine expected for the end of the week on Friday, highs in the upper 80s. And chance of showers and thunderstorms on Saturday, highs remain in the upper 80s. And that's your forecast on Sports Radio.
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2: I'm Gene Marano. In the late 1700s, the Industrial Revolution, the first wave moving Americans away from small-scale workshops to water-powered factory systems, the textile, agriculture, and transportation sector were all impacted early on. After the Civil War, mass production during the Second Industrial Revolution, led by steel, railroads, and oil, helped turn the young country into an urbanized, heavy industry giant.
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3: I know I need to pay attention to my health, but I just can't seem to find the time. Between rushing to work and taking care of the kids, there's not much time left over for me. So I decided to start small by eating more fruits and vegetables and being more active. And then I got the family to make some changes too. We started by keeping a bowl of fresh fruit on the counter, and I limit the amount of sweet snacks I keep in the house. I've also found some creative ways to add more vegetables to our meals. We're taking more walks, and on the weekends, we head down to the pool at the rec center. 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Just make some simple changes and include your family. 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
10: Here's your sports radio forecast. Today, look for mostly sunny skies throughout the afternoon with a high around 86. Tonight, skies will be mostly clear with lows around 62. And additional sunshine expected for the end of the week on Friday, highs in the upper 80s. And chance of showers and thunderstorms on Saturday, highs remain in the upper 80s. And that's your forecast on sports radio.
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0: And you can see why the Tigers may want to hold on to him, especially when you look at the state of the American League. Hope, however, can be expensive. Skubal's scheduled to reach free agency after the season, and history has shown just how dangerous it can be to hold on to a superstar without a long-term agreement. Just ask the Angels. They chose to keep Shohei Ohtani through the trade deadline, chased a playoff berth, and ultimately watched one of the greatest players in history leave for nothing. Detroit's situation isn't identical, but the lesson still applies. If there's real doubt Skubal will re-sign, the front office in Detroit has to think beyond the next 2 months. Trading a top 10 player is never easy, but losing a top 10 player for nothing is even harder. I'm Dan Patrick, and this is Above the Noise. 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
9: Baker Mayfield is in camp for the Buccaneers, but it doesn't mean he's necessarily happy after not getting a long-term extension from the team.
10: Think I'm a franchise quarterback. I've been told I'm a franchise quarterback. It's been said publicly from ownership down here. And so to not have a deal done is very disappointing.
9: Also said he felt disrespected with the offers that the Buccaneers gave him. Mayfield going to play the upcoming season under his current deal. It's a new deal for Saints wide receiver Chris Olave. He and the team have agreed on a four-year extension worth $132 million. He gets $90 million guaranteed to play in the Big Easy. Falcons quarterback Tua Tagovailoa did some individual drills in camp today as he continues to deal with tightness in his back. Bengals defensive end Shamar Stewart's going to miss multiple weeks but avoided serious injury after hyperextending his knee in practice yesterday. Twins get a walk-off grand slam to beat the Royals 4-3. White Sox down the Yankees in 11-2-1. Cubs 4, Cubs 2, or Cardinals 2 in 10.
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5: Here's your sports radio forecast. Today, look for mostly sunny skies throughout the afternoon with a high around 86. Tonight, skies will be mostly clear with lows around 62. And additional sunshine expected for the end of the week on Friday, highs in the upper 80s. And chance of showers and thunderstorms on Saturday, highs remain in the upper 80s. And that's your forecast on Sports Radio.
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9: This fool Sam. 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But this song is about Jerry Cantrell's dad.
10: I know, it's about Vietnam.
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10: Yeah,
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11: Northridge.
9: DQ donates $1 or more to Children's Miracle Network to benefit your local children's hospital. 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Ooh. Happy, tastes good.
10: There's one in Northridge. You're right.
11: Yeah, in Burbank.
10: We didn't mean to talk over the read. We just wanted to find a Dairy Queen so bad. We were just looking at the map.
9: I'll take a blizzard.
10: I haven't
9: back
10: had
9: in the day,
10: years.
9: Throw it back on a Thursday. Yeah. I used to get a Mr. Misty, bro. Ooh. Did you have those here in L.A., bro? The Mr. Misties.
10: Can I tell you?
9: Remember Dennis the Menace was their old.
10: Did you guys
9: spokesman
10: out here? Did you guys have Rita's Italian Ices ever?
9: Yeah, we did.
10: No, I'm saying out here.
9: Yeah,
10: LA.
9: We did.
10: Rita's, okay.
9: Yeah.
10: What's up, DB?
9: They had it in Tarzana.
11: No, I'm just hanging out. Just,
10: oh,
11: yeah,
10: oh,
11: yeah,
10: dude,
11: yeah,
10: oh,
11: just
10: yeah.
11: Just
10: getting
11: waiting
10: ready
11: for you guys
10: update.
11: To say, let's go to the news desk.
9: No,
11: with Dan.
9: We're gonna.
11: Yeah.
9: So, guys, if anyone's on hold, hang tight because we're looking to give away some prizes. Your worst neighbor stories. But first, an update from the great Dan Beyer.
10: DB.
11: Our Dairy Queen in town is not a brazier. It's just a walk-up window.
10: Oh.
11: It is open usually from late March, early April till about Halloween, and then it closes for the winter.
10: Yeah, those are fun.
11: Ooh, yes.
10: Nice. We have one of those in Iowa City. It's to walk up. It's to hang out. I used to sell Christmas trees there during the wintertime.
9: Wait, Iowa Sam was a Christmas tree salesman?
10: For charity.
9: This is something to investigate at a later date. What's going on, Dan?
11: My cousin runs a Christmas tree farm. It's more common than you would think. Back in the day. Anyway.
9: Sam's going to be in one of those Hallmark movies where some woman falls in love with him. He's the Christmas tree salesman.
11: Well, where do you think all the Christmas trees come from, right?
9: I know,
11: they
9: got
11: to
9: right?
11: come from somewhere,
10: yeah.
11: Right. right?
10: Yeah, the beautiful Wisconsin, Michigan, states like that.
9: Her big city boyfriend left her hanging. Iowa Sam saved the day.
10: Can I also offer you a Douglas fir, ma'am?
9: Go on.
10: A Fraser fir?
9: DB, what's going on?
11: All right, Baker Mayfield not necessarily thrilled with the Tampa Bay Buccaneers. He's in camp getting ready for another season, the third in the three-year contract that he signed, but there was no contract extension, and that's the reason for the angst.
12: Disappointing in that regard to not have, to feel disrespect a little bit. And that's really the disappointing part, to feel undervalued after, thinking you've earned it.
11: Now, Chris Olave.

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1: The wife of a quarterback plays a major role in their life. Dude, we saw the whole Joey Flacco story this season. If it wasn't for his wife's support saying, let's go to Cincinnati, they're prominent figures in that game. So for us to not know Aaron Rodgers, he must have made a real concerted effort to say no. Nah.
0: Covino and Rich.
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5: 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I'm Gene Marano. Training camp for the Washington Commanders opened yesterday. Head coach Dan Quinn on the early game plan.
6: Split the training camp about into like six blocks. And as opposed to just putting your head down for the next 5 weeks and hope it comes out like what you want at the end. So right now we're in the middle of a ramp up. Excuse me, a big red zone emphasis. 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
8: ABC News, I'm Wayne Cabot. A new alert about cyber attacks at more than 30 water plants. Minnesota and federal authorities are investigating possible Iranian hackers, although the CIA is not commenting except to say it's aware of these attacks this week, Sunday and Monday. Cyber experts are currently observing a significant increase in cyber threat actors targeting programmable logic controllers in the water and wastewater systems. No action today on President Trump's nomination of Todd Blanche to be U.S. Attorney General. Senator Kirsten Gillibrand thinks she knows why two Republican colleagues are blocking the nomination.
9: Todd Blanche isn't qualified to be the Attorney General, and even Republicans have great pause with putting him forward. And so I hope that President Trump removes him as a nomination for that position.
8: After the worst day on Wall Street in a year, the Dow shot up today, up 614 at the close, buoyed by Microsoft's best earnings in 18 years. This is ABC News.
10: Here's your Sports Radio forecast. Today, look for mostly sunny skies throughout the afternoon with a high around 86. Tonight, skies will be mostly clear with lows around 62. And additional sunshine expected for the end of the week on Friday, highs in the upper 80s. And chance of showers and thunderstorms on Saturday, highs remain in the upper 80s. And that's your forecast on Sports Radio.
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1: All right. Thanks for throwing it back with us on a Thursday. You know, hearing all this about the Fast and Furious roller coaster and hearing all these complaints just makes me more intrigued. Makes me want to go.
12: By the way, fun fact, Sam. When the girl I had a crush on in high school finally agreed to like go on a date with me, I pulled away in my car when I first got my license, and that was a song that was on the radio.
1: She had a mustache, though, right?
12: She did not.
13: Was
12: have
13: the
12: a mustache.
13: Red Hot Chili Peppers version or the Ohio Players?
12: Chili Peppers.
13: Okay.
12: Yeah, Chili Peppers.
1: I'm Covino. That's Rich. We're Covino and Rich live from the Fox Sports Radio studio. 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
12: Now, overpromised, our bonus pod, we didn't get to everything today. LeBron James in the news, as predicted. I don't want to give away all the details, but we talked about will his jersey end up being the highest selling jersey. Well, there's news there. We'll get to that. We'll talk about backyard games and a new major in college that your parents may think is even sillier than when you may have majored in liberal arts.
1: Well, the question is, would you be willing to pay for your kids' tuition if they majored in the dumbest thing you ever heard? Right. We talk about that and more on Overpromised in about 8 minutes right here on this YouTube page. So join us live at Covino and Rich FSR. Episode 149 begins right after the show.
12: Now, my son, Ben, is 6 years old, and he spends so much time watching videos on YouTube of people opening packs of Pokemon cards.
1: Yeah.
12: You know, trying to get a good pull. And he could watch that for hours. And I do enjoy watching people open packs and do their pulls, right? Did you see this story? Florida collector.
1: Yeah.
12: Pulls one of one Ohtani card.
11: I saw this.
12: And sold it immediately for $10 million.
11: There was a bounty.
14: Ohtani.
11: There was a bounty on this card for $6.5 million, and he obviously got even more than that.
14: Ohtani!
12: It made it the third highest figure ever for a sports card, only behind this Michael Jordan Kobe card and a Topps mint condition Mickey Mantle. But the Ohtani card features two gold patches from both of his MVP seasons. And it's signed in both English and kanji, which I'm guessing is his Japanese native script. I don't know.
15: Like a dialect.
12: Dialect. But yeah, so that card got randomly pulled $10 million just like that.
1: Man.
11: Oh, yeah, but do they have an Edwin Diaz bobblehead?
12: No. Like you? No.
11: No, I don't think so.
1: Man, what a pull.
12: God, why did you stop making me jealous?
11: Worth at least $10.
1: The one with the crack in it that your son has is probably worth even
12: limited,
1: more.
12: Limited edition. Yeah. Koa cracked.
11: Yeah. Koa threw him up in the air, and I watched Brenda's eyes go down to the cement, and the bobblehead did bobble on its head on the cement, and so Koa's bobblehead now has a crack in the back of the head.
1: That has to be the ultimate pull, though, huh?
12: $10 million for an Ohtani card? Congratulations. So, all right, listen, we'll see you on Overpromised in 5 minutes. Just stay on the YouTube channel with us, and you'll see us talk about, like I said, LeBron.
1: Yeah. Or you can watch it anytime. At Covino and Rich FSR on YouTube. At Covino and Rich FSR on YouTube.
12: All right, well,
1: Overpromise.
12: We'll see you guys later. Overpromise is next, but don't let anyone else lie tell you.
1: No, I won't.
12: All right, we got more Covino and Rich. And we'll see you tomorrow. Arrivederci, baby.
1: See you in the Overpromise land.
12: You didn't hear from me.
1: Let's go. 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
10: I'm Clark Palmer. On July the 20th, 1969, American Neil Armstrong took one small step for man and one giant leap for mankind when becoming the first human to ever walk on the moon during the Apollo 11 mission. The objective of the Apollo 11 mission was to complete a national goal set by John F. Kennedy in May of 1961. An estimated 650 million people watched Armstrong's televised image.
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25: 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It is high, and the game is over. Tristan Peters with a game-ending walk.
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22: 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Walking off the Yankees for a second day in a row. Today, coming out on top 2-1 in 11 innings. The Rays also beat the Rangers 3-2. Twins walked it off on a Cody Clemens literal grand slam to beat the Royals 4-3. The Cubs doubled up on the Cardinals. 4-2 was the final score in 10 innings. Dodgers hosting the Mariners tonight, and Shohei Ohtani is not in the lineup due to that knee inflammation. In the NFL, Saints and wide receiver Chris Olave agreed to terms on a 4-year deal worth $132 million. Buccaneers quarterback Baker Mayfield told reporters he felt disappointed and disrespected by the team after not agreeing on a long-term extension. I'm Monty Olaños.
18: One guy is happily divorced. One guy is happily married. One guy gets called daddy by his three beautiful daughters. One guy gets called daddy after a credit card approval. One guy won a state high school basketball championship. One guy only covered a state high school basketball championship. One guy's been inducted into three halls of fame. One guy has only mopped a hall. Does this seem weird to anybody else?
27: Crazy.
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4: We'll do it live. Do it live. I'll write it and we'll do it live. Do it.
0: That's right. Thank you, Bill. Say my name.
3: Rob Parker.
0: Say his name.
3: Kelvin Washington.
0: And we are indeed the odd couple on this TV theme song Thursday. And guess what? 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
5: Ben Maller.
0: At least when people are still awake.
11: I mean, that's the only time. 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
0: Sorry about that, Ben. Really, sorry about it. But that is how it goes. No doubt about it. At least write down the number. Commit it to memory, 877-99 on Fox. 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And if you hear feedback on the line, guess what?
11: What is it?
0: It's your own fault. It means only one thing.
6: You forgot to turn down the radio.
0: And if you're calling here and having a problem with what we say, tough, because...
7: Well, I'm talking to you the way I want to talk to you. If you have a problem, turn off your station.
0: That's right. With that said, always remember...
5: The Odd Couple was filmed in front of a live audience.
3: Sweet obedience. Yeah.
0: Yay. That's right. Let's go. Big show.
11: Yay.
0: Let me welcome in my co-host on this TV show on Thursday. What's up, buddy?
11: What up, man? You in a D?
0: I'm in Detroit.
11: All right. Alex, I know it's TV themes on Thursday, but you got to sprinkle in some. I need some Cheddar Boys. Rob, know about that.
12: What?
11: Eastside Cheddar Boys.
12: What?
11: Who else?
0: We can't play that during TV theme song Thursday. Tomorrow we could play the.
11: Right, fine.
0: Just, it's always better song? With the cheddar.
11: Always better with the cheddar.
12: Is that a theme song?
0: Right.
11: No.
0: I'm
11: trying to think if it's like snuck on
0: Martin.
11: Some TV
0: you could
11: something.
0: Just play Martin. Obviously, he was based in Detroit.
11: Yeah. Oh yeah.
12: Rob
11: you could
12: Parker,
11: play Martin.
12: K-Dot,
11: that's a good
12: you
11: one.
12: Good? What are you doing right now?
11: No, I know, but I was just saying he in the D. So you know, so
12: you
11: I want to hear a little roll with my
0: who me
11: get down with.
12: Nah, K Dot. He's a little low energy. You good?
11: Yeah. You know, play some Cheddar Boys. I'm back. What else I can think of? Did you already have a Coney dog yet? You hit the Coney? No buns, though.
0: I really haven't done anything. I haven't done anything,
4: I
0: man.
4: I had a glizzy in my mouth.
11: I already hear you tomorrow. I had an amazing lunch at Fishbones. I already know.
0: With 20 people, right?
11: Yep, with 20 people. 18 were mentees. I already know. Who did I
0: not
11: just meet the other day, brought to? They said, Rob. Oh, shout out to Autumn, our meteorologist. She... was like, oh, yeah, some. I know I met one of Rob's mentees. You know, I was chopping it up, and I was like, she's like, he has all the mentees. I said, you have no idea.
0: You have no idea. But you know what kills me is everybody thinks, like, I'm recruiting mentees. That's not how it goes. My mentees suggest that their friends come to me, right, mm-hmm. and that they should
11: you
0: utilize.
11: Have an army. No, you have an army of them.
0: It is not
11: you know
0: me,
11: what, you
0: please.
11: Don't say no.
0: No,
11: hey, I was wondering, yes. You think I could, yes. What is it? Yes, no, just get a stamp.
0: Who am I going to say no to? I mean, I just somebody comes to you, asks you for help. I'm too busy.
11: No, that's my problem. We talked about it. I'm the same.
0: Yeah. Anyway, you got three kids and a wife. I mean, I get it. Like, it's harder for you.
11: Yeah, it is now, for sure. But anyway, I'm glad you made it safe, man. And, you know, enjoy the D. I know you got a memorial. Did you go? Is it tomorrow or... The memorial?
0: No, the memorial is on Saturday for my late friend, John Davis, JD, who passed away a while ago. But we're finally going to get to memorialize him. And that's why I'm here.
11: Yeah. That Saturday, brother.
0: Yeah. I mean, we will. It won't be a somber time. We'll celebrate his life. And I'm looking forward to it. That's why I had to be here. Even though the tickets to come here are just so outrageous.
11: Man, right now, I don't know who can fly. It is difficult right now. My gosh,
0: everything is
11: high. Everything in life is high.
0: And it's not like they're empty seats. This flight's still packed. Mm-hmm. Every flight is packed. It is just unbelievable where we are.
4: Wow.
0: It really is. All right, we got plenty to get to on this TV theme song Thursday. Let me welcome in the Odd Couple crew because we wouldn't be able to do this fine radio program without them. Rob G Bud is Mexican, our producer.
1: Bud Mexican is...
0: There you go. Alex is our engineer.
8: Alex, you're a hidden talent.
0: There you go. One more time, Alex.
8: Alex, you're a hidden talent.
11: A pump fake,
0: Alex. Monty Bolaños is at the anchor desk.
9: Yeah.
11: She'll see if she has a phone.
0: Yeah.
11: Right now, Monty Bolaños...
10: She back.
0: Will keep us updated throughout the program. What you got going on, Monty, you all excited about? What is that?
11: Tell her, Monty. Tell him.
22: Rob, I lost my phone in Las Vegas, and I had to buy a new one because I don't have time to go back to Vegas and get the phone, even though it's still there. I just couldn't connect it because I didn't have another Apple device to do Find My Phone, and I tried to do it on the boyfriend's droid, and it was like, great, we're sending you a code to your phone so you can confirm it's you. I don't have my phone! So, you know, I locked myself out.
0: No, but it's there. Like, somebody doesn't have it. Like, they, like,
11: she's
0: going to
11: get a call at some point.
22: I have filed, you know, the lost and found report for the casino, and hopefully they get back to me. But when I went to check, they didn't have anything. Yeah. When I went physically before I left Las Vegas, they're like, no one's turned anything in. So I didn't know.
0: There's nothing worse. My God.
22: I
0: can imagine.
22: But I got a new phone.
0: That's an old God all the way. Oh, no doubt about it.
13: Where my phone? Oh, God.
0: That's but we right. Got one. Okay. Also, we have, of course, Elijah, our social media guru. Yeah, there you go.
13: You can see him?
11: Getting bad. One day he's going to swing on you one day.
0: And don't forget to check out our YouTube channel. That's right. All you got to do is check out Odd Couple FSR on YouTube and sign up, subscribe. 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We got over 30,000 subscribers. We're very happy. Now with Monty on tonight.
11: 31, easy.
0: We'll be up to 31, 32 easily. So again, search Odd Couple FSR and subscribe. I'm telling you, we're going to do some giveaways at Christmas time. T-shirt worn, update worn shirts by Monty. Yes.
11: Oh, yeah. We ain't giving them no joints away. Them joints going for $2,000 a pop. What are you talking about giving them away? All right, settle down, Monty. Nah,
0: all right.
9: She's
0: all
9: like, good. I mean, might be $3,000.
11: All right, what
0: all
11: we
0: right,
11: got?
0: Hey, all right, let's go. Hey, Rob G, I don't have anything in front of me, so you have to get off to start the show to be
11: No,
0: honest.
11: I got you. Rob G.
9: Your commitment to the show, Rob, is unmatched. Let me tell you that right now.
0: No. You know what? I don't want to pull the curtain behind. I'm going to have to talk to Elijah. Curtain. Because I'm discombobulated.
11: Listen, that's why we Shaq and Kobe out here to say, because, you know, I can go 40, you can go 40. Look, so Rob G, we talked about it yesterday. It blew up. People are talking about it. We even did numbers. What it? WNBA, you brought it up. We were talking about Angel Reese and Paige Bueckers making a little friendly wager. Ha ha. It ends up turning out to be a big thing. WNBA does nothing about it.
9: Yeah, big facts. Now, if you missed the viral video yesterday, here's a Jumping Hot Tub Time Machine sneak peek of what happened and this whole hullabaloo started.
16: At All-Star Weekend, you and Angel made a bet with each other on this game. Is that bet still?
17: This is how the rich stay rich.
21: You gotta save this money. I'm gonna see you next week on Wednesday.
16: Yeah.
17: At night?
16: No, at practice.
17: Oh, at practice?
21: I mean, I know y'all gonna lose, but if y'all lose...
17: I get to have that.
21: If y'all win, you get it for 100.
17: And if we lose, then you get...
21: No, you owe me $400.
17: But I'm staying on it.
0: And
9: that happened, right?
0: Yeah.
9: And then in the immediate aftermath of that, the WNBA shared that video on their threads, on their Facebook, on their Instagram, on their X, because they thought it was cute. Only problem is, according to the CBA, any player found by the commissioner to have been guilty of wagering on any game shall be suspect to fines, suspensions, disqualification, and so on. Well, today, the WNBA said, you know what? While the social media post was intended to be lighthearted and the players are well aware of the league policies and prohibiting betting, we recognized that the post missed the mark, removed it shortly after it was published, and we addressed it internally. And we are not NOT going to punish Angel Reese and Paige Bueckers for their gambling, because even when intended as a joke, it can have negative consequences. Angel Reese wasn't joking after the game when she said that Paige Bueckers better Apple Pay her that $400. So we'll see how that goes over.
0: Well, let's go here. I do want to start here, Kelvin.
11: Yeah.
0: And I'm just going to, there's no other way of looking at the WNBA other than It's a fake league. It's just a fake league, okay? And I look at the WNBA after this as basically the WWE with a perm and panties on. That's all this thing is. Because how can we take this league seriously?
1: I can't take you seriously right now.
0: How can we take this league seriously?
1: Perm and panties. And the things that go through your mind and you go,
0: that's what it is.
1: I'm a killer.

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10: Here's your Sports Radio forecast. Tonight stays clear with a low around 62. Friday will be sunny with a high near 88. Friday night turns partly cloudy with a low around 65. Partly sunny for Saturday with a high near 89. And Sunday has a chance of showers with a high near 81. And that's your forecast here on Sports Radio.
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the Swiss Beats. What's going on, boy? You know I was about to give you some bars right there. Hey, Rob Parker, Kelvin Washington, TV theme song Thursday. And mark your calendars because today

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16: ABC News, I'm Dave Packard. A government report today shows that from April to June, the U.S. economy grew less than analysts were expecting.
17: And the Commerce Department also says overall economic growth is slowing down. GDP increased by an annual rate of 1.5% in the second quarter of the year. Keep in mind, though, consumers power the economy, and consumer spending has been very resilient. One sign that we are seeing in this data is that consumers are dipping into their savings to help pay for some of these higher prices.
16: ABC's Elizabeth Schulze. The federal government is warning communities about cyber threats to water systems after 30 plants in Minnesota were hit with cyber attacks. Multiple U.S. officials tell ABC News the attacks may be linked to Iran. Colin Gray, the father of Georgia teenager Colt Gray, who carried out a deadly mass shooting at his high school, has been sentenced to 15 years in prison. Prosecutors say he provided the rifle used in the 2024 attack, where two students were killed. This is ABC News.
18: Here's your sports radio forecast. Tonight stays clear with a low around 62. Friday will be sunny with a high near 88. Friday night turns partly cloudy with a low around 65. Partly sunny for Saturday with a high near 89. And Sunday has a chance of showers with a high near 81. And that's your forecast here on Sports Radio.
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